0: and to receive pick 75 for the Coleman Medal winner. Sam Walsh has been crowned the John Nicholls medalist, winning Carlton's Best and Fairest for a second time. Alex de Minaur through to the China Open semi-finals for a second year in a row. The Australian coming from a set down to beat Russia's Andrei Rublev.
1: It's been a great week, but obviously I want more. Hubie's a hell of a competitor. He's played some incredible tennis, and yeah, it's going to be another battle, but that's what we're here for, and I'm very excited.
0: And that's the latest news and sports.
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5: Feel good, look great with La Ronde Fine Lingerie. Sheer, enticing, sensual lingerie. Something to suit all ages.
6: Hello, Jade Egan with your local news. Farah MP David Farley wants a Commonwealth Environmental Water Initiative being offered in the Gwydir catchment considered for his electorate. He says the approach could provide greater opportunities for agricultural producers while continuing to protect environmental outcomes. Commonwealth Bank has announced its extended commitment to regional banking, providing certainty for regional communities in the northeast. The bank has announced that the branches will stay open for at least another 4 years. Registration is now open for an upcoming Swimming New South Wales Development Clinic in Albury next month. The clinic will give swimmers aged 9 to 18 the opportunity to improve their technique, build confidence, and learn from experienced coaches. And that's the latest local news and sport.
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8: Your 4-day forecast for the northeastern border. Cloudy with light winds today, 22 degrees. Tomorrow, a mostly sunny morning, the medium chance of showers in the afternoon and early evening, 21. For Wednesday, sunny, 21 degrees. And Thursday, blue skies and 23.
5: Right now, it's 17.
9: Oh!

What a classic. All 8.5 minutes of it. The Gunners, November Rain on Star 92.1. Better music variety on National Do Something Nice Day. It's on the lines of Random Acts of Kindness Day, which is in February. But this is a chance to do something lovely for maybe a neighbour, a friend, a stranger, could be a colleague. I got up early and made my son lunch for today, which was my random act of kindness, but also do something nice for my kid day. We've got so many good songs. Thanks for listening. Got Dead or Alive, You Spin Me Round. Right now it's Pink, Blow Me One Last Kiss.

love a flashback from Sheryl Crow, Strong Enough on Star 92.1. Cloudy today, top of 22 degrees, no rain. A shower or two tomorrow and then sunshine for a couple of days, which will be lovely. We have so many good songs coming up. As promised, we'll hear from Ed Sheeran with Galway Girl. Right now, it's an excess. It's a favourite. Listen like these.

0: Better music variety on Star. Counting Crows, Mr. Jones, and I hope you enjoyed Ed Sheeran's Galway Girl. Star Brekkie with Hobbsy entertains us every weekday morning from 6 o'clock. He knows a lot that's going on around the northeastern border. 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

0: We play better music variety on Star 92.1. How you feeling? I never have two coffees in a day, but I'm thinking I might need a little boost, but helped along by some great music after midday. The Verve's Bittersweet Symphony coming up. Also, Harry Styles' Late Night Talking, and we'll catch up on the latest local and national news next.
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17: 14 degrees in Melbourne, a shower or two tomorrow, top of 18. It's 12 midday. Good afternoon, I'm Jordan Tunbridge. Sam Wood will remain behind bars until at least Thursday after facing court on several domestic violence charges. The 46-year-old fitness influencer appeared via video link in the Maroochydore Magistrates Court. His lawyer telling the court Wood will make an application for bail at that appearance. A teenage boy has been found with serious burns after a suspected arson attack in Taylor's Hill this morning. Madeline Burke reports.
18: Three cars were torched in Taylor's Hill, one on the street, two in a driveway. Firefighters were called to reports of a male on fire in Woolwich Way just after five this morning. They arrived to find the three vehicles on fire and a teenager with significant burns. He was taken to the Royal Children's Hospital in a serious condition with burns to his upper and lower body. Police have taped off the burnt-out vehicles as they investigate. Madeline Burke, Melbourne.
17: The state opposition has unveiled plans for up to 10 transit lounges in Victorian hospitals to get patients out of emergency rooms faster. Jess Wilson says it's unacceptable that people are stuck waiting for hours in an emergency department with hospital beds held up by patients ready to go home. The transit lounges will be used by discharge patients waiting to return home, freeing up beds faster.
19: We'll work with the health services to work out where best to place them, to look at where the greatest demand is. The ambulance inquiry last year, one of the findings was the very fact that these discharge lounges or transit lounges have a big impact on how patient flow through is managed.
17: Andrew Mountbatten Windsor has launched legal action against police 8 months after being arrested. The former Duke of York will contest the lawfulness of his arrest as well as the police raids on properties linked to him. Royal commentator Russell Myers says he faces allegations of leaking confidential information to Jeffrey Epstein, but the case appears to be falling apart.
20: Former police officers I've spoken to have said that this is a very, very difficult charge to sort of nail down. So, you know, no wonder that the police are taking so long with this case.
17: Melbourne's observation wheel is being reopened for the first time in years. The Melbourne Star will be opening again next week after being shut down during COVID. The Foo Fighters are heading back to Melbourne. Crown CEO David Tsai says they'll play a one-off club show to open the new Crown Live Theatre in November.
21: I mean, look, if you're going to open a new entertainment venue, what a better way to do it than one of the biggest rock bands in the world. You know, most people see Foo Fighters in a stadium. 1,250 fans will get to see them up close and personal here at Crown Live.
17: In finance, the All Ordinaries up 32 points, ASX 200 up 30 points, one Australian dollar buying 69.55 US cents. Updating sport, Sydney expects all members of the so-called Pullman Five to be at the Swans next year. The club's list boss says none of the players have requested a trade. The Western Bulldogs are willing to work with multiple clubs in order to secure Zach Butters. Port Adelaide is working through if it'll trade the star midfielder or accept free agency compensation. Dogs player acquisition and strategy manager Michael Regan says other clubs might come into the equation.
22: Potentially, yeah. I think if Port don't accept the compo, that's really live. And then for everything else we're trying to achieve, yeah, we're looking at multiple clubs.
17: Collingwood has signed Coleman medalist Jesse Hogan, trading pick 75 to the Giants. Marnus Labuschagne has sent a timely reminder to selectors, scoring 111 in a tour match against a South Africa 11. And Alex de Minaur has reached the China Open semi-finals for the second year in a row. That's the latest news and sport.
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26: Hello, Jade Egan with your local news. Farah MP David Farley wants a Commonwealth Environmental Water Initiative being offered in the Gwydir catchment considered for his electorate. He says the approach could provide greater opportunities for agricultural producers while continuing to protect environmental outcomes. Commonwealth Bank has announced its extended commitment to regional banking, providing certainty for regional communities in the northeast. The bank has announced that the branches will stay open for at least another 4 years. Registration is now open for an upcoming Swimming New South Wales Development Clinic in Albury next month. The clinic will give swimmers aged 9 to 18 the opportunity to improve their technique, build confidence and learn from experienced coaches. And that's the latest local news and sport.
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3: Your four-day forecast for the northeastern border. Cloudy with light winds today, 22 degrees. Tomorrow, a mostly sunny morning. The medium chance of showers in the afternoon and early evening, 21. For Wednesday, sunny, 21 degrees. And Thursday, blue skies and 23.
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0: across the northeastern border. 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

So Black Eyed Peas, I Got a Feeling on Star 92.1. Thanks so much for joining us today. Hello, it's Karen Prater. Hey, guess what starts this weekend? Brighter Nights. It is a three-day family-friendly free community festival at Bright Brewery. 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We've got The Verve not too far away, and Nick Kershaw, This Is an Old Fave, Wouldn't It Be Good on Star 92.1.

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1: Got a sports car? 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

It's John Farnham. You're the voice on Star 92.1. Such a loved Aussie. Thanks so much for your company. Cloudy and heading for 22 degrees today. And Harry Styles is here in November, December. There are still some really good seats available for his Melbourne show at Marvel on December 4. Check out ticketmaster.com.au. Here's a little taster. It's late night talking.

0: Oh, it's Bananarama, Love in the First Degree. That is the best flashback on Star 92.1, 100% the northeastern border. Hope you're enjoying your day. Hope the Monday itis has moved on and you're embracing things. Maybe you're on your lunch break. It's always a help, isn't it? Hey, we've got some brilliant songs coming up, including the fabulous voice of Adele with Rolling in the Deep, straight after this.
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0: at the northeastern border, Star 92.1. Oh, feeling good today. We've got some brilliant songs ready to go after 1 o'clock, including Olivia Rodrigo with Stupid Song. We'll hear from Dave Dobbin, Slice of Heaven, catch up on the latest national news, and Jade Egan has our local news in minutes.
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13: 14 degrees in Melbourne, a shower or two tomorrow, top of 18. It's 1 o'clock. Good afternoon, I'm Jordan Tunbridge. TV personality Sam Wood will remain in custody after having domestic violence allegations heard in a Queensland court for the first time. Amy Drew reports.
14: The 46-year-old didn't appear in Maroochydore Magistrates Court when his case was mentioned this morning. The matter adjourned until Thursday, where he is expected to appear for a bail application. Wood was arrested in Noosa on Saturday night as police responded to reports of alleged domestic violence. The next morning, he was charged with assault occasioning bodily harm, domestic violence offence and strangulation in a domestic setting. Wood shot to fame on the third season of reality TV show The Bachelor, where he met wife, Snezana. Both parties have posted statements on social media saying this is a difficult time for all of us. We are working through this as a family and thoroughly cooperating with authorities. Wood has also been stood down from his health and fitness brand 28 by Sam Wood while the allegations are before the courts. Amy Drew reporting.
13: New data reveals the dire state of Victoria's hospitals, with many of them hundreds of millions of dollars in debt. It's placing unprecedented strain on the system, which is buckling under ambulance ramping and elective surgery wait times blowing out. Monash Health has a forecast deficit of more than $140 million. Opposition leader Jess Wilson says Labor has proven it can't manage the budget and has the wrong priorities.
15: When you do see $15 billion go from the big build into the pockets of criminals, when you see $40 billion of cost blowouts on major projects, when you see a government more focused on the SRL where we are today than making sure that we have enough beds in our hospitals, that's the consequences.
13: Other states and territories are being encouraged to look to Queensland when it comes to stamping out the illegal tobacco trade. Legal tobacco sales in that state have increased by 55% following an enforcement blitz. Cancer Council Australia's David Martin says the results is pleasing to see.
16: For years we have called for stronger action against the illicit tobacco market because it undermines public health, fuels organised crime and makes it easier for people to continue smoking. And the results emerging from Queensland show strong enforcement does reduce the availability of illicit tobacco and helps drive people back to the legal market.
13: Well, after more than 5 years and an $11 million overhaul, Melbourne's giant observation wheel is finally set to start turning for the public again next week. It was switched off at the height of Victoria's COVID lockdowns. Owner Skyline Attractions, Jay Jones, promising the ride will be better than ever.
17: It's got a better customer experience. We've got two fantastic VIP cabins that you can have a happy half hour in. Mixed reality game that the kids can play. There's lots of interactive stuff on the screen that tells you all about Melbourne, that helps you look out and see the view and play games with your family. From the minute you walk across the bridge, it feels like a new, exciting experience.
13: In finance, the All Ordinaries up 33 points. ASX 200 up 32 points. One Australian dollar buying 69.55 US cents. Updating sport, Sydney says Nick Blakey has given the club no indication he wants to leave. The Star Swan is one of four players waiting for police to wrap up their investigation into the incident at the Pullman Hotel. The club says it's expected all four of those players to remain in the red and white. Swan's head of strategy, Chris Keane, says Blakey is expected to stay.
18: Well, Nick's contracted for another 5 years, so we've had no indication from Nick or his management that he's keen to explore anything, so we're really confident that he'll be at our footy club next year.
13: In the first trade on day one of the AFL trade period, Jesse Hogan leaving the Giants in exchange for pick 75 with Collingwood. And that's the latest news and sport.
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21: Hello, Jade Egan with your local news. Farah MP David Farley wants a Commonwealth Environmental Water Initiative being offered in the Gwydir catchment considered for his electorate. He says the approach could provide greater opportunities for agricultural producers while continuing to protect environmental outcomes. Commonwealth Bank has announced its extended commitment to regional banking, providing certainty for regional communities in the northeast. The bank has announced that the branches will stay open for at least another 4 years. Registration is now open for an upcoming Swimming New South Wales Development Clinic in Albury next month. The clinic will give swimmers aged 9 to 18 the opportunity to improve their technique, build confidence and learn from experienced coaches. And that's the latest local news and sport.
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23: Your 4-day forecast for the northeastern border. Cloudy with light winds today, 22 degrees. Tomorrow, a mostly sunny morning. The medium chance of showers in the afternoon and early evening, 21. For Wednesday, sunny, 21 degrees. And Thursday, blue skies and 23.
24: Currently, it's 20 degrees. 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

J-Lo waiting for tonight on Star 92.1, Better Music Variety. Hey, the Grit and Resilience Festival is on Saturday at King George Gardens here in Wang. It's a great chance to get the whole family along and celebrate World Mental Health Day. With the theme, Together We Thrive, there'll be all sorts of fabulous things for you to do. You can go and check it out on their website and Facebook page, Grit and Resilience Festival 2026. Olivia Rodrigo on the way. Right now, you too, Pride in the Name of Love.

100% the Northeastern Border, Star 92.1 with Lisa Stansfield all around the world. And I hope you enjoyed Olivia Rodrigo with Stupid Song. Cloudy today, 22 degrees. A shower or two tomorrow, 21. And then blue skies Wednesday, Thursday, Friday. Coming up, Dave Dobbin. First, it's the Cranberries. This is a favourite. It's Zombie on Star.

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0: keep on surviving. Gee, they were at the top of their game, weren't they? Destiny's Child with Survivor on Star Natty 2.1. Better music variety. We have Star Brekkie with Hobbsy, who wakes you up every weekday morning from 6 o'clock. He's got a rather chirpy voice for that hour. He gives you all the latest on what's going on around the northeastern border, plus gives you the chance to win $500 every day with The Vault. The way it works, four numbers. If they're in the correct order, that's the code. If it unlocks The Vault, you win the $500 inside. Thanks to our good friends at Hume Bank. You can always check out what the guesses have been so far at star921.com.au. Narrow down your guess to win the money on Star Brekkie with Hobbsy. It's The Vault.
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0: 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Thanks so much for your company. We're about to hand over to Nater. He's got some great songs, a flashback from The Cars, the beautiful voice of Olivia Dean performing tonight and tomorrow night in Melbourne. Sold out, of course, so easy to fall in love. 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
14: 15 degrees in Melbourne. A shower or two tomorrow. Top of 18. It's 2 o'clock. Good afternoon. I'm Jordan Tunbridge. Reality TV personality and fitness entrepreneur Sam Wood will remain in custody after facing a Queensland court via video link on several domestic violence charges. The 46-year-old, who is based in Brighton, was arrested in Noosa on Saturday night as police responded to reports of an alleged domestic violence incident. A bail application is expected to be made by his lawyer on Thursday. The state opposition is calling on the government to table the annual report into our health system before the election. It comes after it was revealed many of Victoria's hospitals are hundreds of millions of dollars in debt. It's placing unprecedented strain on the system, which is buckling under ambulance ramping and elective surgery wait times. Monash Health has forecast deficit of more than $140 million, but Treasurer Colin Brooks has defended the government's record.
15: Labor will always back our public health system. We've invested this year more than $32 billion in our public health system, recruiting 17,000 nurses over our time in office, and built 12 new hospitals. So we've got a very strong record in health. We'll make sure that they've got the funding they need.
14: A teenage boy has been rushed to the Royal Children's Hospital with serious burns after a suspected arson attack in Taylor's Hill this morning. Firefighters were called to reports of three cars on fire in Woolwich Way just after five, finding the injured boy at the scene. He's in a serious condition with burns to his upper and lower body. Australian pork producers are furious with a major fast food chain accusing it of dumping local pork for cheaper meat from overseas. Gabriel Hodson reports.
16: Farmers and processors say Guzman y Gomez has ditched Aussie pork for cheap meat from the other side of the planet. The restaurant chains responded, saying it comes from Australia and Denmark, depending on seasonal demand and quality. But processors say it's all coming from Denmark now because of a global oversupply that puts the price $1.50 a kilo lower. Pork Australia research shows two-thirds of consumers would pay up to 10% more to support the Aussie industry. Gabriel Hodson reporting.
14: A dog owner has had a scare after his beloved pet ingested meth at a local park in Preston over the weekend. Charlie has told Tony Moclair he knew straight away Maggie, his Jack Russell poodle, was on drugs.
16: I look at her and she's like swaying around, lying down on the porch. Her pupils are massive. Her eyes were darting everywhere. But she was like really, really happy and also out of it at the same time. We took her to the vet. They're dumbfounded. They give her some tests. They come back and this is confidently, this is methamphetamine.
14: It took Maggie 8 hours to come down. In finance, the All Ordinaries up 15 points, ASX 200 up 13 points, one Australian dollar buying 69.55 US cents. Updating sport, and Essendon has withdrawn its interest in contracted Melbourne vice-captain Jack Viney. The 32-year-old met with the Bombers and the Eagles after being told to explore his options. St Kilda says discussions are progressing for a deal to trade Rowan Marshall to Geelong. The Saints wouldn't confirm if they want to pick player or both from the Cats. Saints GM of football Lenny Hayes says they won't be giving him away.
17: I think top six in our best and fairest the last 3 years. But yeah, we respect his wishes. So we've been open to try and work in with Geelong. But again, it has to be a deal that works well for us.
14: Collingwood has secured 2024 Coleman medal winner Jesse Hogan in a deal with Greater Western Sydney for pick 75. The Western Bulldogs say they're open to dealing with multiple clubs in order to get a deal done with Port Adelaide for Zach Butters. That's the latest news and sport.
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20: Hello, Jade Egan with your local news. Farah MP David Farley wants a Commonwealth Environmental Water Initiative being offered in the Gwydir catchment considered for his electorate. He says the approach could provide greater opportunities for agricultural producers while continuing to protect environmental outcomes. Commonwealth Bank has announced its extended commitment to regional banking, providing certainty for regional communities in the northeast. The bank has announced that the branches will stay open for at least another 4 years. Registration is now open for an upcoming Swimming New South Wales Development Clinic in Albury next month. The clinic will give swimmers aged 9 to 18 the opportunity to improve their technique, build confidence and learn from experienced coaches. And that's the latest local news and sport.
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0: 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Kiwa Country flavoured milk has returned. 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
1: Your four-day forecast for the northeast and border. A final flood watch for parts of the northeast today. Cloudy for the rest of your afternoon and evening with light winds. Down to a low of 9 degrees overnight before a mostly sunny morning tomorrow, but then a medium chance of showers in the afternoon and evening, a top of 21 tomorrow. For Wednesday, sunny, winds southerly, a top of 21. And for Thursday, sunny, light winds and a top of 23 degrees. Right now, it's 21 degrees.
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Youth Group Forever Young on the Northeast and Border Zone 92.1 Star FM. It is Nader with you this afternoon. I hope you're very well. I hope you had a good weekend. Sort of odd conditions across the weekend. Some parts of the Northeast had torrential rain, even like crazy hail. Other parts just a sprinkling. So not quite sure. It depends where you were as to what sort of weekend you had. I had a pretty good weekend, to be honest. A bit of a celebration for my daughter's birthday, and her birthday is actually today. So a big happy birthday to my beautiful daughter. I want to talk, one thing I didn't enjoy on the weekend was something that I had to do for my daughter. And it's something that if I had the money, I would never, ever do again. I'll explain today. We'll also take a look back at what happened on this day and play plenty of great music for you as well. The car's not too far away. Right now it's 5. Keep on moving. 92.1 Star FM.

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With Olivia Dean, so easy. Nader with you this afternoon. Hope you're very well. Hobbsy back for breakfast tomorrow from 6. 9 more possible combinations are left for the vaults. 0938 was the code that Mark tried today. Had not been guessed previously. Unfortunately for Mark, it is not correct. Your next opportunity to score the cash thanks to Hume Bank comes tomorrow when Hobbsy returns on 92.1 Star FM.

92.1 and online at star921.com.au. It is Nader with you this afternoon on the Northeast and Border Zone Star. I hope you're very well. I hope you remember to change your clocks for daylight savings, of course, in Victoria that kicked off on Saturday night, Sunday morning. I don't know what it is, but I always forget how to change the clock on the oven.

0: wonderful lady, you know, all credit to her. But when it comes to daylight saving, she frustrates me because it started already. When I ask her the time, she always gives me two answers. It's 9 o'clock, but it actually is 8 o'clock because of daylight. This goes on for weeks, weeks. Oh, dear. Hope you're not suffering too much with 1 hour less of sleep over the weekend. Happy daylight savings.
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0: Well, sadly for Newcastle fans, the fairy tale did not happen. It was a pretty rough weekend for Newcastle fans with that tragedy that happened with fans seeing off the team and then to lose the grand final by 1 point. But well done to the Sydney Roosters getting both the NRL and NRLW grand finals last night. Got details on that coming up in sport. Also, AFL trade period kicks off today, a 10-day period that really should only be 2 days. All the details coming up. 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
14: 15 degrees in Melbourne, a shower or two tomorrow, top of 18. It's 3 o'clock. Good afternoon, I'm Jordan Tunbridge. Police are hunting two arsonists over a firebombing at Taylor's Hill, left a teenage boy with serious burns. The teen was badly injured as two cars were torched on Woolwich Way this morning. It's alleged he tried to flee in a stolen white Hyundai before the vehicle crashed into bushes. Locals left shocked.
15: I think it's really, really shocking that this is happening with, you know, a lot of youths in our area. You know, what if it was my house? You know, we've got kids inside. You just don't know that, you know, don't expect that this will happen to you.
14: Sam Wood will remain behind bars until at least Thursday after facing court on several domestic violence charges. The 46-year-old appeared via video link in the Maroochydore Magistrates Court. The fitness influencer's lawyer telling the court he'll make an application for bail at that appearance. Victoria's health system is at breaking point, with hospitals raking up hundreds of millions of dollars in deficits, hindering their ability to meet soaring demand. It includes a forecast deficit at Monash Health of at least $140 million, the financial pressure increasing strain on hospitals already dealing with ambulance ramping and growing elective surgery wait times. Opposition leader Jess Wilson says Labor needs to be transparent with Victorians.
16: The government should be handing down the annual reports of every single health service, every single agency by the end of this month. Yet we're not sitting this year. There'll be no parliamentary sitting day for them to table these reports. So I suspect they will hide these reports until after the election.
14: The Melbourne Star reopens next week. Eddie Summerfield reports.
17: More than 1,800 days after being switched off during COVID, the Melbourne Star will take passengers again from next week. After being in liquidation in August of last year, the observation wheel has new owners, giving the 40-storey wheel an $11 million spruce-up. Tickets are on sale for when it begins spinning from next Thursday. Tickets ranging from $18 for children through to $94 for families. Eddie Summerfield, Melbourne.
14: Andrew Mountbatten Windsor has launched legal action against police 8 months after being arrested. The former Duke of York will contest the lawfulness of his arrest, as well as police raids on his properties linked to him. It's the first time a member of the royal family has challenged criminal proceedings since 1649. In finance, the All Ordinaries up 10 points, ASX 200 up 10 points, one Australian dollar buying 69.55 US cents. Updating sport, and AFL trade period is underway, with the Bulldogs ramping up negotiations to secure Port star Zach Butters. Alex Riddell has the details.
18: All eyes are on the Zach Butters deal this trade period. The Bulldogs are confident negotiations are heading in the right direction, but Port Adelaide are yet to decide whether they'll accept a compensation pick or match the Bulldogs' free agency offer. In other trade news, Essendon have revealed it's not just Hawthorn interested in Zach Merritt. A move to West Coast looks more likely for Jack Viney after Essendon withdrew from the race. Richmond says it will listen to offers for Jaden Short. St Kilda haven't been presented with an offer from Geelong that they're happy with for ruck Rowan Marshall. Sydney is confident all five players involved in the Pullman Hotel incident will stay at the club, despite speculation Nick Blanke wanted to leave. And the Pies are open to trading at Dan Houston and have also conceded Jordan De Goey may not finish his career at Collingwood. Alex Riddell at Marvel Stadium.
14: In soccer, Portugal wants Cristiano Ronaldo to make himself available for selection ahead of the next international window. Ronaldo walked out on the team after being benched during their win over Norway and told he would not start against Denmark. And Alex de Minaur is through to the China Open semi-finals. That's the latest news and sport.
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21: Hello, Jade Egan with your local news. Farah MP David Farley wants a Commonwealth Environmental Water Initiative being offered in the Gwydir catchment considered for his electorate. He says the approach could provide greater opportunities for agricultural producers while continuing to protect environmental outcomes. Commonwealth Bank has announced its extended commitment to regional banking, providing certainty for regional communities in the northeast. The bank has announced that the branches will stay open for at least another 4 years. Registration is now open for an upcoming Swimming New South Wales Development Clinic in Albury next month. The clinic will give swimmers aged 9 to 18 the opportunity to improve their technique, build confidence and learn from experienced coaches. And that's the latest local news and sport.
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23: Your four-day forecast for the northeast and border. A final flood watch for parts of the northeast today. Cloudy for the rest of your afternoon and evening with light winds. Down to a low of 9 degrees overnight before a mostly sunny morning tomorrow, but then a medium chance of showers in the afternoon and evening. A top of 21 tomorrow. For Wednesday, sunny, winds southerly, a top of 21. And for Thursday, sunny, light winds and a top of 23 degrees. Right now, it's 21 degrees. 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

Green Day, Boulevard of Broken Dreams on the northeastern border zone, 92.1 Star FM. You got Nader this afternoon, and if you love a free brekkie, and let's be honest, who doesn't love a free brekkie? You need to head along to O'Brien's Plumbing in Munt Street, Wangaratta, this Thursday from 9 a.m. A free bacon and egg roll and a McDonald's coffee on us. 9 a.m. O'Brien's Plumbing this Thursday for a free brekkie.

Chris Isaak on Star FM. It is my daughter's birthday today. Happy birthday, darling. 5 today. And my wife is in charge of presents in our household. I know how it works in your household, but she's the one that sort of organises most of the things, you know, runs it past me. But she did purchase one present yesterday, and I was not happy about it because what I had to do yesterday afternoon was not something I, well, not only not something that I like to do, but it's something I absolutely loathe, and I'm sure you can relate. Tell you about that after Cher on 92.1 Star FM.

92.1 Star FM with TLC. It's the better music variety across the northeast and border. You got Nader this afternoon, and yesterday I had to do something that I absolutely loathe. When I think about it, the hair stands up on the back of my neck, my heart races, my palms go

0: The instructions are never accurate. They're never clear. Who is designing the instructions for these things? It's not until four pages past that you realise, oh, no, that thing was on back to front. You've got to take it all apart again and start again. My wife bought my daughter a desk for her birthday, like a sort of a makeup, mirror, storage, homework desk sort of thing. 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Thankfully, I think I got it right. Yes, there was parts left over, but isn't there always parts left over? And so far, it hasn't fallen apart. So fingers crossed it stays that way.
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7: 16 degrees in Melbourne, a shower or two tomorrow, top of 18. It's 4 o'clock. Good afternoon. I'm Jordan Tunbridge. Fitness influencer and former Bachelor star Sam Wood remains locked up in Queensland after facing court on domestic violence charges. The 46-year-old from Brighton is accused of assault and strangulation following an alleged incident in Noosa. A bail application to be heard on Thursday. A teenage boy has been found with serious burns after a suspected arson attack in Taylor's Hill. Madeline Burke reports.
8: Three cars were torched in Taylor's Hill, one on the street, two in a driveway. Firefighters were called to reports of a male on fire in Woolwich Way just after five this morning. They arrived to find the three vehicles on fire and a teenager with significant burns. He was taken to the Royal Children's Hospital in a serious condition with burns to his upper and lower body. Police have taped off the burnt-out vehicles as they investigate. Madeline Burke, Melbourne.
7: New data reveals the dire state of Victoria's hospitals, with many hundreds of millions of dollars in debt. It's placing unprecedented strain on the system, which is buckling under ambulance ramping and elective surgery wait times. Monash Health has a forecast deficit of more than $140 million, and the opposition's Georgie Crozier says it's not alone.
9: You're talking about the Royal Children's Hospital Emergency Department, 20 beds that can't be opened because there's no staffing, but Footscray Hospital, the new Footscray Hospital, has hundreds of beds that aren't opened. That's literally a wing.
7: There are renewed calls for a major redevelopment of the MCG to future-proof Melbourne as Australia's sporting capital. Billions have been poured into stadium upgrades across the country, arguably delivering a better experience for fans. Sport and media personality Eddie Maguire says investing in the G and the surrounding area would be money well spent.
15: I've had a pretty unique opportunity to watch the NFL, the AFL and the NRL in successive weeks, and that's where sport is going. I suppose that every time we have improved the MCG, the popularity of sport and also the economic benefit to Victoria has gone up exponentially. So it's a bit like a magic pudding. The more you put into it, the more we get out of it.
7: Fast food chain Guzman y Gomez is under fire, with pork processors claiming it's ditched Australian pork for Danish meat. That's $1.50 a kilo cheaper. David Wright from the Victorian Farmers Federation says customers would never know and wants clearer country of origin labelling across all food.
16: It's not just us pig farmers. It's also the beef guys, it's the sheep guys, it's the dairy guys, the horticultural guys. It's right across agriculture in Victoria. I actually think this is a win-win for government and consumer, and it comes to cross is an absolute no-brainer.
7: In finance, the All Ordinaries down 2 points, ASX 200 down 2 points, one Australian dollar buying 69.55 US cents. Updating sport and Collingwood champions, Scott Pendlebury is officially a Gold Coast Suns player. Pendlebury heads to the Suns in exchange for pick 65 in this year's draft. North Melbourne list manager Brady Rawlings is still hopeful Zane Dersma could remain at Arden Street despite his trade request to Melbourne. Rawlings says they tried to talk Dersma out of leaving the Roos.
17: Seems like he wants a fresh start, but would love him to stay. He's an absolute talent. You know, we think with our improvement as a club, as we go forward, he could play a major part in it. It's out of contract, but if there's nothing on the table worthwhile looking at, we'll try and talk him back around.
7: Meantime, Jamie Graham is set to be unveiled as North Melbourne's new senior coach. The Fremantle assistant poised to take up a deal of at least 3 years to replace Alistair Clarkson. That's the latest news and sport.
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20: Hello, Jade Egan with your local news. Farah MP David Farley wants a Commonwealth Environmental Water Initiative being offered in the Gwydir catchment considered for his electorate. He says the approach could provide greater opportunities for agricultural producers while continuing to protect environmental outcomes. Commonwealth Bank has announced its extended commitment to regional banking, providing certainty for regional communities in the northeast. The bank has announced that the branches will stay open for at least another 4 years. Registration is now open for an upcoming Swimming New South Wales Development Clinic in Albury next month. The clinic will give swimmers aged 9 to 18 the opportunity to improve their technique, build confidence and learn from experienced coaches. And that's the latest local news and sport.
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24: Your four-day forecast for the northeast and border. A final flood watch for parts of the northeast today. Cloudy for the rest of your afternoon and evening with light winds. Down to a low of 9 degrees overnight before a mostly sunny morning tomorrow, but then a medium chance of showers in the afternoon and evening, a top of 21 tomorrow. For Wednesday, sunny, winds southerly, a top of 21. And for Thursday, sunny, light winds and a top of 23 degrees.
25: Right now it's 21 degrees.

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Ed Sheeran, Justin Bieber, 92.1 Star FM. My daughter's birthday today. Happy birthday, darling. And I did spend a couple of hours building flatpack furniture yesterday. I'll tell you what, mate and I always, we have a little bit of a conversation about what you would do if you had, you know, $1 million, if you won Tats Lotto or something like that. What would you spend it on? But we do sort of a bit more relatable everyday things. It's not like private jets or anything like that. I mean, I've always said that if I won Lotto, I would be looking forward to going to the supermarket and purchasing berries without ever looking at the price. What a luxury. But his was something that I totally agree with, and that is he would never build a piece of flat pack furniture in his life. He'd get someone to do it for him. Ah, what luxury.

John Waite, 92.1 Star FM, as we edge closer to the spookiest night of the year, Halloween. Yes, it's coming up, and we are doing the Haunted House Halloween map for trick or treating. 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It is the Haunted House Scaretacular, and it's back again this Halloween at Star FM. I love it.

0: RFM, the Shantoozies, Wanna Be Up. It is Nader with you for the drive home. And time to take a look back at what happened on this day. Let's start with Guy Pearce, who's having a birthday today.
1: Two's company, three's a party, Bernadette, my sweet.
0: Yes, he played Adam in Priscilla. What a great movie that was. Brian Johnson is 79 today. Of course, he was the singer for AC/DC. He took over from Bon Scott. Before he took over for Bon Scott, he was singing jingles.
2: A new high power compact from Hoover. It's a beautiful mover.
0: The lady who surely could have shuffled over to make room for Leonardo DiCaprio, Kate Winslet from Titanic fame, is 51.
3: Jack.
0: Come back, Jack. And former professional rugby player and Bachelor TV star Nick Cummins is 39 today. He's better known by his nickname, and he explains how he got it on a live TV interview.
4: And finally, Honey Badger, your nickname. Can you explain why?
5: There's a documentary on National Geographic or Animal Planet, one of them Fox nutty setups, and I watched this thing, and this honey badger was going toe-to-toe with a male lion, and I managed to, it was underneath him, bloody underdog, obviously, but on his back, clawing away, one, two, and then bloody, the big fella got his canasters clawed off, and he trotted off around the corner and fell over, and the badger gets back up, and I thought, what an animal. You know, that's bloody, that's impressive.
0: That's what happened on this day.
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0: Michael Jackson, Remember the Time, 92.1 Star FM. Congratulations to Nick Watson from Hawthorne, Sam Walsh from Carlton, and Luke Jackson from the Fremantle Dockers, the latest winners of Club Best and Fairests. And it is trade time right now, kicking off today. And we've got details coming up in sport next on Star.
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12: 17 degrees in Melbourne, a shower or two tomorrow, top of 18. It's 5 o'clock. Good afternoon, I'm Jordan Tunbridge. TV personality Sam Wood will remain in custody after having domestic violence allegations heard in a Queensland court for the first time. Amy Drew reports.
13: The 46-year-old didn't appear in Maroochydore Magistrates Court when his case was mentioned this morning. The matter adjourned until Thursday, where he is expected to appear for a bail application. Wood was arrested in Noosa on Saturday night as police responded to reports of alleged domestic violence. The next morning, he was charged with assault occasioning bodily harm, domestic violence offence and strangulation in a domestic setting. Wood shot to fame on the third season of reality TV show The Bachelor, where he met wife, Snezana. Both parties have posted statements on social media saying this is a difficult time for all of us. We are working through this as a family and thoroughly cooperating with authorities. Wood has also been stood down from his health and fitness brand 28 by Sam Wood while the allegations are before the courts. Amy Drew reporting.
12: A teenager remains in the Royal Children's Hospital with significant burns after a suspected arson incident in Taylor's Hill. Paramedics and firefighters were called to Woolwich Way just after five this morning to find a person and three cars on fire. Two other suspects fled the scene. Melbourne Airport is stepping up its crackdown on rogue Uber drivers accused of breaking the rules and ripping off passengers. It follows a disturbing claim to 3AW's rumour file. A woman says she was locked inside a car by a driver allegedly trying to scam her. Airport CEO Laurie Argus telling Jackie Felgate this sort of behaviour has been happening too often and will not be tolerated.
14: We have had situations with people getting in illegal taxis or touting and being dropped on the highway. I heard this story this morning and it's horrific. I mean, to get locked in a vehicle against your will is completely unacceptable. So we've escalated that within Uber. We've said you absolutely have to get this resolved.
12: After 5 years sitting idle and an $11 million overhaul, Melbourne's giant observation wheel will finally start turning again next week. Owner of Skyline Attractions, Jay Jones, promising the ride will be much better customer experience.
15: Two fantastic VIP cabins that you can have a happy half hour in, mixed reality game that the kids can play. There's lots of interactive stuff on the screen that tells you all about Melbourne, that helps you look out and see the view and play games with your family. From the minute you walk across the bridge, it feels like a new, exciting experience.
12: In finance, the All Ordinaries closed up 4 points. ASX 200 closed up 4 points. And one Australian dollar buying 69.55 US cents. Updating sport, and a major deal has been confirmed as part of the AFL trade period. Alex Riddell reports.
16: Former Bombers captain Zach Merritt is officially a Hawk after a deal was reached on day one of the trade period. Essendon will receive picks 15, 25 and a future second rounder. The offer from Hawthorn to Merritt was reportedly a four-year deal worth $4 million. It comes after the 31-year-old this year won his seventh Best and Fairest Award. Meantime, in other trade news, Collingwood champion Scott Pendlebury is officially a Gold Coast Suns player, heading to the club in exchange for pick 65 in this year's draft. Alex Riddell, Melbourne.
12: North Melbourne hasn't given up hope of Josh Gota remaining at the club despite the defender wanting to get to Hawthorn. Meantime, Jamie Graham has this afternoon met with North Melbourne board members and captain Nick Larkey with reports he is set to be named as the club's new coach. And Jesse Hogan is now a Magpie, officially leaving the Giants in exchange for pick 75 with Collingwood. That's the latest news and sport.
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19: Hello, Jade Egan with your local news. Farah MP David Farley wants a Commonwealth Environmental Water Initiative being offered in the Gwydir catchment considered for his electorate. He says the approach could provide greater opportunities for agricultural producers while continuing to protect environmental outcomes. Commonwealth Bank has announced its extended commitment to regional banking, providing certainty for regional communities in the northeast. The bank has announced that the branches will stay open for at least another 4 years. Registration is now open for an upcoming Swimming New South Wales Development Clinic in Albury next month. The clinic will give swimmers aged 9 to 18 the opportunity to improve their technique, build confidence and learn from experienced coaches. And that's the latest local news and sport.
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0: Your 4-day forecast for the northeast and border. A final flood watch for parts of the northeast today. Cloudy for the rest of your afternoon and evening with light winds. Down to a low of 9 degrees overnight before a mostly sunny morning tomorrow, but then a medium chance of showers in the afternoon and evening, a top of 21 tomorrow. For Wednesday, sunny, winds southerly, a top of 21. And for Thursday, sunny, light winds and a top of 23 degrees.
24: Right now it's 19 degrees.

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Play the vaults. $500 on the line thanks to Hume Bank. Mark had a go today. Code not correct, but thank you to Mark. He's ruled out one of the combinations. 0938 was his guess. It is a unique number, but not the code we need. 9 left. 9 more chances. Well, not 9 more chances. A 1 in 9 chance to crack the code and score $500. 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

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If you love a free brekkie, make sure you head along to O'Brien's Plumbing in Munn Street, Wangaratta, this Thursday from 9 a.m. You can get yourself a bacon egg roll and a McDonald's coffee. That is O'Brien's Plumbing, Munn Street, Wangaratta. Get there this Thursday from 9 and squeeze it.

0: 92.1 Star FM. NRL Grand Final last night. Did you watch it? Show any interest at all? I was keen to see if Newcastle could complete the fairy tale from bottom of the table last year to playing in a grand final. They were close. I don't think many people predicted that they would win. The Roosters were hot favourites for this game, but geez, they played with a lot of heart, did the Newcastle Knights. Couldn't quite get it done. Interesting to see the entertainment after Tones and I pulled the pin. It was a bit of a collaboration. Amy Shark, the Screaming Jets, Grinspoon, and closely becoming my favourite band name of all time, members of Teen Jesus and the Gene Teasers. What a great band name. Did the performance. Also, nice little tribute to Jai Arrow, of course, the NRL player diagnosed with MND. It wraps up both the big football codes for the year. But it doesn't mean there's not football news, because AFL trade period kicked off today and it runs for 10 days, which is about 8 days too long, because nothing happens for the first 8 days and then all of a sudden it all happens right near the end. So maybe we can just trim it down by a few days.
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0: 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I'll catch you tomorrow from 2. But make sure you join Hobsy for breakfast. 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
16: 17 degrees in Melbourne, a shower or two tomorrow, top of 18. It's 6 o'clock. Good evening. I'm Jordan Tunbridge. A teenager is fighting for life in the Royal Children's Hospital after a failed firebombing attempt at Taylor's Hill. The boy is suffering severe burns after allegedly setting two cars alight on Woolwich Way this morning. Two other arson suspects fled on foot. It's left locals shocked.
17: I think it's really, really shocking that this is happening with, you know, a lot of youths in our area. You know, what if it was my house? You know, we've got kids inside. You just don't know that, you know, don't expect that this will happen to you.
16: Sam Wood will remain behind bars until at least Thursday after facing court in Queensland on several domestic violence charges. The 46-year-old fitness influencer appeared via video link in the Maroochydore Magistrates Court. His lawyer telling the court he'll make an application for bail at the next appearance. Avalon Airport is officially throwing its hat in the ring to become Melbourne's second international airport. Kate Coghlan from the Committee for Geelong telling Jackie Felgate will give Victorian travellers more options.
18: To transform the gateway to Avalon, which is not just an airport but a huge growing economic precinct, a little bit of investment would fix up this gateway and turn the link between the M1, which is the Melbourne to Geelong Road, and Avalon from a country road into an appropriate gateway Victoria's second airport.
16: RMIT has confirmed the man accused of stabbing his co-pilot during an alleged hijacking attempt on a Fly Dubai flight was a former student. The suspect studied engineering at the university but did not complete the course and remains in custody over last week's incident. The state opposition has unveiled plans for up to 10 transit lounges in Victorian hospitals to get patients out of emergency rooms faster. Jess Wilson says it's unacceptable that people are stuck waiting for hours in an emergency department with hospital beds held up by patients ready to go home. The transit lounges will be used by discharge patients waiting to return home, freeing up beds faster.
19: We'll work with the health services to work out where best to place them, to look at where the greatest demand is. The ambulance inquiry last year, one of the findings was the very fact that these discharge lounges or transit lounges have a big impact on how patient flow through is managed.
16: The Sydney Swans expect all five players involved in the Pullman Hotel incident to return to the club next season. It comes following speculation Nick Blakey has indicated an interest in joining the Cats. Swans list manager Chris Keane says he had no indication from Blakey or his management about a potential move, and the other four players.
20: Them getting reintroduced into the club a couple of weeks ago was a good step forward and something that was necessary, so we're really comfortable with where it all sits at the moment. We'll let the fullness of time play out and we'll see where we are.
16: In finance, the All Ordinaries closed up 4 points, ASX 200 closed up 4 points, and one Australian dollar is buying 69.55 US cents. Updating sport, and seven-time Essendon Best and Fairest winner Zach Merritt has officially been traded to Hawthorn. Essendon will receive picks 15, 25 and a future second rounder. The offer from the Hawks to Merritt was reportedly a four-year deal worth $4 million. Bombers great Matthew Lloyd says it's a win-win for both clubs.
21: Hawthorn probably would have won a premiership this year, or there's a big chance they would have if they had Zach Merritt. They'll go in as favourites, I would imagine, with Merritt and Ben King joining them next year, and Essendon, with where they're at their stage of their list, they might try and get five picks inside 25 in this year's draft, with now 15 and 25.
16: And Geelong forward Grian Myers is unlikely to be playing for West Coast next year, despite undergoing a medical. That's the latest news and sport.
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2: Your four-day forecast for the northeast and for the border. There is an initial minor flood warning current for the Kiwa River at Bandiana. Remaining cloudy for the rest of today with light winds. Tomorrow will be cloudy with a medium chance of showers. It'll be windy at times with a top of 21 degrees. Wednesday will be sunny and windy with 21. And then on Thursday, we're expecting a sunny day with light winds with a top of 21 degrees. Right now, 18 degrees.
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7: Good evening, I'm Jamel Wells. The federal government's talking up a pledge of over $7 million to help Pacific nations transition away from fossil fuels in their energy mix. The announcement's been made at the pre-COP climate conference in Fiji. The government has rejected criticism from the opposition about the cost and lack of overseas leaders attending the conference. Climate Change and Energy Minister Chris Bowen says it's important to work with Pacific nations.
8: You can choose to lecture the region that climate change isn't an important priority, or you can work with the region on the important issue of climate change. That does come at a cost, but it improves Australia's standing in the region, which is so important in this difficult geopolitical time.
7: The approval rating for the Prime Minister and Treasurer has dropped to record lows due to voter concern about the economy. Economic management is 7% higher as an issue of concern in the latest AFR Redbridge survey. Shadow Treasurer Tim Wilson says voters want a plan.
9: Part of the problem is that people look at the government and they say, well, if the poo hits the fan, let's put it that way, the Prime Minister might be in a position to bail people out. But all he's doing every time he gives people cost of a living leaf is he's actually just boosting the amount of inflation in the economy.
7: The cafe and restaurant sector says the Reserve Bank's approach to the ban on credit card surcharges is wrong. The central bank maintains the ban will have little to no meaningful impact on inflation. Australian Restaurant and Cafe Association Chief Executive Wes Lambert disagrees.
10: I've noticed the prices went up, and I've been to dozens of cafes and restaurants in the past 4 days. I haven't seen a single one that hasn't increased their prices.
7: Andrew Mountbatten Windsor is suing police over his arrest in relation to the Epstein files. A court hearing will take place on Thursday after the former prince asked a judge to examine the lawfulness of search warrants before his arrest. He was suspected of leaking government documents when he was a trade representative. Back home, Victoria's opposition is promising shorter emergency department wait times and a better flow of ambulances ambulances if it wins the November state election. Opposition leader Jess Wilson has committed to 10 new or expanded patient transit lounges in hospitals across the state. And a 48-year-old man's in a stable condition after being stabbed in the hand by a woman at Newtown in Sydney's Inner West. Police found the 27-year-old woman nearby. They say they tasered her when she failed to drop the weapon as directed. In sport, the Sydney Roosters have met with thousands of fans at the SCG to help celebrate their 16th NRL Premiership. James Tedesco made special mention of Daly Cherry Evans for his crucial field goal in their 19-18 win over the Knights.
11: Yeah, we were scrambling. To be honest, a lucky chance to kick that field goal 10 minutes to go. And yeah, we just had to defend our heart. Yeah, chance!
7: Knights skipper Kalyn Ponga is free to represent the Kiwis at the World Cup after avoiding suspension for a high tackle in the grand final. In the AFL, St Kilda says talks are progressing for a deal to trade Rowan Marshall to Geelong. The Saints won't confirm if they want a pick, player or both from the Cats. West Coast has confirmed interest in Melbourne's Trent Rivers. The Wallabies have arrived in Auckland ahead of Saturday's opening Bledisloe Cup test against the All Blacks. Australia hasn't beaten the home side at Eden Park since 1986, and Alex de Minaur is through to the China Open semi-finals for the second year in a row. That's news and sport.
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15: Your four-day forecast for the northeast and for the border. There is an initial minor flood warning current for the Kiwa River at Bandiana. Remaining cloudy for the rest of today with light winds. Tomorrow will be cloudy with a medium chance of showers. It'll be windy at times with a top of 21 degrees. Wednesday will be sunny and windy with 21. And then on Thursday, we're expecting a sunny day with light winds with a top of 21 degrees. Right now, 18 degrees.

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6: Good evening, I'm Jamel Wells. The Prime Minister says Pacific nations are facing a threat to their existence from climate change. Anthony Albanese and Energy Minister Chris Bowen are in Fiji for the pre-COP climate conference. Australia has pledged over $7 million to help Pacific nations transition away from fossil fuels. Mr. Albanese says they're on the front line.
7: We know that we're seeing more intense and more extreme weather events, more frequent on occasion, because of the science on climate change has told us that that would occur. And that, unfortunately, is what is playing out.
6: A new ban on credit card surcharges appears to be having a different effect than intended. Rather than absorbing the cost, many businesses appear to be passing it on to customers through higher prices. One Nation's Barnaby Joyce has told News 24 he isn't surprised.
8: I don't know where to start with this. The whole point is that people who are running the country have never run a business and they don't understand what you need in that flexibility of and how slim your margins are.
6: Former reality TV contestant and fitness influencer Sam Wood remains in custody after facing a Queensland court. The 46-year-old who lives in Victoria is charged with several domestic violence offences. His lawyer has told the court he will apply for bail. Animal welfare advocates say humpback whales and dolphins are increasingly at risk of serious injury caused by boats. The International Whaling Commission is pushing for safer shipping routes and slower vessel speeds. Naturalist Isabel Taylor says an awareness campaign is needed.
9: It is a sort of general concern and consensus in the whale watch fleet. Some of the behaviours we see from the public or recreational vessels. I think it's really a lack of education and more needs to be done in the way of information to drive safely around these animals.
6: A 12-year-old girl has been fatally shot during a fight over a car parking space in the US city of Baltimore. Police say the girl was caught in the crossfire of bullets between two men. A woman has been injured. The FBI has arrested a California woman accused of spying for China. The 34-year-old is accused of spying on a son of Taiwan's president. She's been arrested at Los Angeles International Airport. Checking sport, beaten but far from disgraced, the Knights have been greeted by thousands of NRL fans in Newcastle after their 19-18 loss to the Roosters in the grand final. Coach Justin Holbrook has praised supporters.
10: We couldn't be prouder of that performance yesterday from that playing group. That typifies our region and, you know, the players are so proud to represent the people that have turned up here today.
6: Golden Boot winner Ali Brigginshaw has been snubbed for the Gillaroos World Cup squad. The retiring Broncos NRLW legend had been hoping to use the tournament as a career swan song. Seven-time Essendon Best and Fairest winner Zach Merritt has officially been traded to Hawthorn. In Sydney, Swans say Nick Blakey has given the club no indication that he wants to leave. He's one of four players waiting for police to wrap up their investigation into an incident at the Pullman Hotel. Batsman Nick Maddison admits he was surprised by his call-up to the Australian squad 10 years after his last test appearance. And Portugal has beaten Norway 2-1 in the UEFA Nations League. Wins also for the Netherlands, Malta and Denmark. That's news and sport.
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1: Your four-day forecast for the northeast and for the border. There is an initial minor flood warning current for the Kiwa River at Bandiana. Remaining cloudy for the rest of today with light winds. Tomorrow will be cloudy with a median chance of showers. It'll be windy at times to the top of 21 degrees. Wednesday will be sunny and windy with 21. And then on Thursday, we're expecting a sunny day with light winds with a top of 21 degrees. At the moment, 14 degrees.

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6: Good evening, I'm Jamel Wills. The federal government is talking up a pledge of over $7 million to help Pacific nations transition away from fossil fuels in their energy mix. The announcement's been made at the pre-COP climate conference in Fiji. The government has rejected criticism about the cost and lack of overseas leaders attending the conference. Climate Change and Energy Minister Chris Bowen says it's important to work with Pacific nations.
7: You can choose to lecture the region that climate change isn't an important priority, or you can work with the region on the important issue of climate change. That does come at a cost, but it improves Australia's standing in the region, which is so important in this difficult geopolitical time.
6: The former Prince Andrew is taking legal action against police over his arrest in relation to the Epstein files. Nine Europe correspondent Hannah Sinclair.
8: Andrew Mountbatten-Windsor is taking Thames Valley Police to court, reportedly alleging searches of his homes may have broken the law. The former prince has been granted permission by a high court judge to challenge whether detectives acted lawfully when they raided his properties in February. A private hearing will be held in the coming days to determine whether certain documents relating to the case should be released. Andrew was arrested on suspicion of misconduct in public office amid allegations he shared sensitive information with Jeffrey Epstein.
6: Back home, advocates say Queensland data shows strong enforcement works in the fight against illegal tobacco. Legal tobacco sales have risen 55% in the first month of new enforcement laws. They've stayed higher over 6 months. Victoria's opposition is promising shorter emergency department wait times if it wins the November state election. Opposition leader Jess Wilson has committed to 10 new or expanded patient transit lounges in hospitals across the state. Police are appealing for public assistance after a fatal stabbing in southern New South Wales. A 28-year-old man was found with a neck wound in Albury in September. He died in hospital on the weekend. A Perth man has been charged with having fake emergency lights and sirens on his car before a serious crash. Jamie Smith reports.
9: WA police say the man was behind the wheel of a Ford Everest which collided with another car in the northern suburbs on Sunday afternoon. It's alleged the Ford had been displaying emergency lights and sirens but was not an authorised emergency vehicle. The 30-year-old has been charged with aggravated dangerous driving causing grievous bodily harm harm and attempting to pervert the course of justice. His bail was refused and he'll front court on Tuesday. Jamie Smith, Perth.
6: The Dockers expect minimal changes to their list with the AFL trade period underway. St Kilda's Rowan Marshall could be headed to Geelong, while West Coast is eyeing off Melbourne's Trent Rivers. The Bulldogs say they're open to working with clubs to secure Zach Butters. The Sydney Roosters have met with thousands of fans at the SCG to help celebrate their 16th NRL Premiership. James Tedesco made special mention of Daly Cherry Evans for his crucial field goal in their 19-18 win over the Knights.
10: Yeah, we were scrambling. To be honest, a lucky chance to keep that field goal 10 minutes to go. And we just had to defend our heart. Get a chance!
6: Knights skipper Kalyn Ponga is free to represent the Kiwis at the World Cup after avoiding suspension for a high tackle in the grand final. The Wallabies have arrived in Auckland ahead of Saturday's opening Bledisloe Cup test against the All Blacks. That's news and sport.
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14: Your four-day forecast for the northeast and for the border. There is an initial minor flood warning current for the Kiwa River at Bandiana. Remaining cloudy for the rest of today with light winds. Tomorrow will be cloudy with a median chance of showers. It'll be windy at times with a top of 21 degrees. Wednesday will be sunny and windy with 21. And then on Thursday, we're expecting a sunny day with light winds with a top of 21 degrees. Right now, it's 12 degrees.

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5: Good evening, I'm Jamelle Wells. The federal opposition is tomorrow expected to announce a plan to slash migration by two-thirds. Chelsea Bowden reports.
6: The opposition's net migration target is expected to be significantly lower than previously anticipated, at around 100,000 in the first year if it wins the next federal election. This would sit between the targets of 130,000 announced by One Nation and the federal government's aim of 220,000. The opposition's policy is set to target overstayers, visa hoppers, students, temporary visa holders with non-essential skills and family reunion programs. Chelsea Bowden reporting.
5: Climate Minister Chris Bowen's defending the estimated $20 million cost of the pre-COP climate conference in Fiji. Only two leaders from nations beyond the Pacific are at the meeting. Mr. Bowen says the talks are crucial ahead of next month's UN climate conference. He's pledged over $7 million to help Pacific nations transition away from fossil fuels. The former Prince Andrew is taking legal action against police over his arrest in February. He was arrested on suspicion of misconduct in public office after information emerged from the Epstein files in the US. Back home, TV personality Sam Wood remains in custody after facing a Queensland court on domestic violence charges. Kate Carlisle reports.
7: The former Bachelor contestant appeared in Maroochydore Court via video link following his arrest in Noosa on Saturday night. The 46-year-old is charged with assault occasioning bodily harm and strangulation. Wood, who lives in Victoria, will stay behind bars until at least Thursday, when his lawyer is expected to make an application for bail. Wood and his wife, Shnezana, who met on The Bachelor, have issued statements on social media saying, "This is a difficult time for all of us. We are working through this as a family and thoroughly cooperating with authorities." Kate Carlisle reporting.
5: A 16-year-old boy has faced court in Perth charged with murdering his mother and the attempted murder of his 12-year-old sister. He's accused of stabbing his 35-year-old mother in July. A 48-year-old man's in a stable condition after being stabbed in the hand by a woman at Newtown in Sydney's Inner West. Police found the 27-year-old woman nearby. They say they tasered her when she failed to drop the weapon as directed. connected. And the Nobel Prize for Medicine has been awarded to three scientists for their work investigating mysteries of the brain. One is from the US and the other two from Germany. Checking sport, Alex Diminor is through to the final at the China Open, advancing past the semis for the first time. The first major deal in the AFL trade period has been confirmed. Alex Riddell reports.
8: Former Bombers captain Zach Merritt is officially a Hawk after a deal was reached on day one of the trade period. Essendon will receive picks 15, 25 and a future second rounder. The offer from Hawthorn to Merritt was reportedly a four-year deal worth $4 million. It comes after the 31-year-old this year won his seventh Best and Fairest Award. Meantime, in other trade news, Collingwood champion Scott Pendlebury is officially a Gold Coast Suns player, heading to the club in exchange for pick 65 in this year's draft. Alex Riddell, Melbourne.
5: Three Sydney Roosters players have even more reason to celebrate following their NRL Premiership success. James Tedesco, Sam Walker and Lindsay Collins have been named in Australia's 23-man squad for the World Cup. That's the latest news and sport.
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11: Your four-day forecast for the northeast and for the border. There is an initial minor flood warning current for the Keebel River at Bandiana. Remaining cloudy for the rest of today with light winds. Tomorrow will be cloudy with a median chance of showers. It'll be windy at times at the top of 21 degrees. Wednesday will be sunny and windy with 21. And then on Thursday, we're expecting a sunny day with light winds with a top of 21 degrees. At the moment, it's 11 degrees.
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6: Hello, I'm Chelsea Bowden. The federal opposition's new immigration policy is expected to slash migration to a third of the current intake. Due to be released on Tuesday, the target is much lower than expected. The party is expected to announce it will reduce net migration to 100,000 in the first year if it wins the next federal election. The Prime Minister says the Pacific nations are facing a threat to their existence due to climate change. Anthony Albanese and Energy Minister Chris Bowen are in Fiji for the pre-COP climate conference. Australia has pledged over $7 million to help Pacific nations transition away from fossil fuels. Mr. Albanese says they're on the front line.
7: We know that we're seeing more intense and more extreme weather events, more frequent on occasion, because of the science on climate change has told us that that would occur, and that unfortunately is what is playing out.
6: Andrew Mountbatten Windsor is suing police over his arrest in relation to the Epstein files. A court hearing will take place on Thursday after the former prince asked a judge to examine the lawfulness of search warrants. He was suspected of leaking government documents when he was a trade representative. Former reality TV contestant and fitness influencer Sam Wood remains in custody after facing a Queensland court. The 46-year-old who lives in Victoria is charged with several domestic violence offences. His lawyer told the court he will apply for bail. A Perth man who allegedly had fake emergency lights and sirens on his car in the lead up to a serious crash has been charged. Jamie Smith reports.
8: WA police say the man was behind the wheel of a Ford Everest which collided with another car in the northern suburbs on Sunday afternoon. It's alleged the Ford had been displaying emergency lights and sirens but was not an authorised emergency vehicle. The 30-year-old has been charged with aggravated dangerous driving causing grievous bodily harm and attempting to pervert the course of justice. His bail was refused and he'll front court on Tuesday. Jamie Smith, Perth.
6: And the Nobel Prize in Medicine has been awarded to three scientists for their work investigating mysteries of the brain. The winners are US psychiatrist and neurologist Carla Dieseroth and his German colleagues Peter Hegemann and Georg Norgel. The Nobel Committee praised the trio for laying the foundation of a new era in neuroscience. Checking sports, Alex De Minaur is through to the final round at the China Open, advancing past the semis for the first time. Craig Gabriel is there.
9: Alex De Minaur hasn't had the best year by his standards, even though he remains in the top 10. He said the tennis has always been there, and since the US Open, he's had a bit of a mental reset, and his run at the China Open has been showing that. He was leading Hubi Hurkacz 6-4, 3-2, 40-love when the Polish player retired from the match, putting De Minaur into the final for the first time. He's the second Aussie to reach this final, the other being Nick Kyrgios 9 years ago. In the women's, Iga Swiatek is into the last 16. She was 2 points away from losing. Craig Gabriel, Beijing.
6: The first major deal in the AFL trade period has been confirmed, with former Bombers captain Zach Merritt joining the Hawks. Collingwood star Scott Pendlebury has also moved to the Gold Coast Suns, and Jesse Hogan has left the Giants to join Collingwood. Three Sydney Roosters players have even more reason to celebrate following their NRL Premiership success. James Tedesco, Sam Walker and Lindsay Collins have been named in Australia's 23-man squad for the World Cup. That's the latest news and sport.
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1: Your four-day forecast for the northeast and for the border. We're expecting a cloudy day today. There is a medium chance of showers and it will be windy at times too. Tomorrow will be mostly sunny, also windy with a top of 21. Thursday, sunny, light winds, 22. And Friday will be sunny with a top of 25. Today, Wangaratta, Albury, Wodonga and Rutherglen are heading for 21 degrees. 22 for Yarrawonga, Mandela, 20. Beechworth, 19. And Bright at Mount Beauty, also 19. At the moment, it's 11 degrees.

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5: Hello, I'm Chelsea Bowden. The opposition will unveil their new immigration policy on Tuesday. Opposition leader Angus Taylor is expected to announce a significantly lower migration target than previously expected. The policy is set to target overstayers, visa hoppers, students, temporary visa holders with non-essential skills and family reunion programs. The federal government is taking up a pledge of over $7 million to help Pacific nations transition away from fossil fuels in their energy mix. The announcement's been made at the pre-COP climate conference in Fiji. The government has rejected criticism from the opposition about the cost and lack of overseas leaders attending the conference. Climate Change and Energy Minister Chris Bowen says it's important to work with Pacific nations.
6: You can choose to lecture the region that climate change isn't an important priority, or you can work with the region on the important issue of climate change. That does come at a cost, but it improves Australia's standing in the region, which is so important in this difficult geopolitical time.
5: The former Prince Andrew is taking legal action against police over his arrest in relation to the Epstein files. Nine's European correspondent Hannah Sinclair has the details.
7: Andrew Mountbatten Windsor is taking Thames Valley Police to court, reportedly alleging searches of his homes may have broken the law. The former prince has been granted permission by a High Court judge to challenge whether detectives acted lawfully when they raided his properties in February. A private hearing will be held in the coming days to determine whether certain documents relating to the case should be released. Andrew was arrested on suspicion of misconduct in public office amid allegations he shared sensitive information with Jeffrey Epstein.
5: A 48-year-old man's in a stable condition after being stabbed in the hand by a woman at Newtown in Sydney's Inner West. Police say they found the 27-year-old woman nearby. They say they tasered her when she failed to drop the weapon as directed. Animal welfare advocates say humpback whales and dolphins are increasingly at risk of serious injury caused by boats. The International Whaling Commission is pushing for safer shipping routes and slower vessel speeds. Naturalist Isabel Taylor says an awareness campaign is needed.
8: It is a sort of general concern and consensus in the whale watch fleet. Some of the behaviours we see from the public or recreational vessels. I think it's really a lack of education and more needs to be done in the way of information to drive safely around these animals.
5: And the Brisbane 2032 Olympic Games emblem has been unveiled despite last week's leak. Organisers pressed on with the planned emblem launch, undeterred by Friday's YouTube mishap, which saw the stylized cockatoo crest revealed early. Checking sports, plenty of movement on day one of the AFL trade period. Former Bombers captain Zach Merritt has joined Hawthorn, while Collingwood star Scott Pendlebury is officially off to the Gold Coast. Jesse Hogan is also now a Pie, leaving the Giants. Essendon has withdrawn their race for Jack Viney, opening the door for the midfielder to join West Coast. Beaten but far from disgraced, the Knights have been greeted by thousands of NRL fans in Newcastle after their 19-18 loss to the Roosters in the NRL Grand Final. Coach Justin Holbrook has praised supporters.
9: We couldn't be prouder of that performance yesterday from that playing group. That typifies our region, and the players are so proud to represent the people that have turned up here today.
5: And in tennis, Alex Dimonor is through to the final at the China Open, advancing past the semis for the first time. That's the latest news and sport.
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11: Your four-day forecast for the northeast and for the border. We're expecting a cloudy day today. There is a medium chance of showers and it will be windy at times too. Tomorrow will be mostly sunny, also windy with a top of 21. Thursday, sunny, light winds, 22. And Friday will be sunny with a top of 25. Today, Wangaratta, Albury, Wodonga and Rutherglen are heading for 21 degrees. 22 for Yarrawonga, Mandela, 20. Beechworth, 19. And Brighton Mount Beauty, also 19. Currently, 10 degrees.

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6: Hello,
0: National
6: I'm Chelsea Bowden. The federal government is under pressure to justify the cost of the pre-COP climate conference in Fiji. Australia has led the charge for the lead-up talks in the Pacific, spending an estimated $20 million. Only two leaders from nations beyond the Pacific are at the meeting. Shadow Energy Minister Dan Tehan has told the ABC the federal government is refusing to answer questions around the conference.
7: They won't tell us which world leaders are going, which aren't. They won't say whether they were all invited or not. I mean, the whole thing, the secrecy around it, I mean, what have they got to hide? If this is so important, why the secrecy around it all?
6: The federal opposition's new immigration policy is expected to have a much lower migration target than expected. It's due to be released on Tuesday morning. Opposition leader Angus Taylor is expected to slash migration to a third of the current intake. A 26-year-old woman has been charged over an alleged stabbing in Sydney's Inner West. Police say she stabbed a 48-year-old man in the hand in Newtown on Monday morning. They say she was tasered after resisting officers when they found her nearby armed with a knife. She's due to face court on Tuesday. A teenage boy has reportedly had his hand blown off during a confrontation between police and demonstrators near a school in France. The 15-year-old was taken to a nearby hospital and does not have life-threatening injuries. Around 500 schools were partially or totally closed across the country on Monday amid student protests over the condition of school buildings and staffing. Stronger enforcement measures are disrupting the illicit tobacco market and encouraging more people to quit. Data from Queensland shows legal tobacco sales increased 55% following a crackdown on illegal sales. Cancer Council Australia's David Martin says the evidence is clear.
8: Together with plain packaging, advertising bans and support for people to quit, this has actually resulted in Australia recording a decline in smoking for the past two decades, and Australia's daily smoking rate has more than halved since 2000. So we're really encouraging every state and territory government to follow suit.
6: And Australia's east coast has become a hotspot for serious and fatal injuries to humpback whales. The International Whaling Commission is calling for safer shipping routes and slower vessel speeds. It says the humpback migration path puts them at high risk of being hit by commercial and recreational boats. Checking sport now. The first major deal in the AFL trade period has been confirmed. Alex Riddell reports.
9: Former Bombers captain Zach Merrity is officially a Hawk after a deal was reached on day one of the trade period. Essendon will receive picks 15, 25 and a future second rounder. The offer from Hawthorn to Merritt was reportedly a four-year deal worth $4 million. It comes after the 31-year-old this year won his seventh Best and Fairest Award. Meantime, in other trade news, Collingwood champion Scott Pendlebury is officially a Gold Coast Suns player, heading to the club in exchange for pick 65 in this year's draft. Alex Riddell, Melbourne.
6: Three Sydney Roosters players have even more reason to celebrate following their NRL Premiership success. James Tedesco, Sam Walker and Lindsay Collins have been named in Australia's 23-man squad for the World Cup. Alex de Minaur is through to the final at the China Open, advancing past the semis for the first time. And the Wallabies have arrived in Auckland ahead of Saturday's opening Bledisloe Cup test against the All Blacks.
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12: Your four-day forecast for the northeast and for the border. We're expecting a cloudy day today. There is a medium chance of showers and it will be windy at times too. Tomorrow will be mostly sunny, also windy with a top of 21. Thursday, sunny, light winds, 22. And Friday will be sunny with a top of 25. Today, Wangaratta, Albury, Wodonga and Rutherglen are heading for 21 degrees. 22 for Yarrawonga, Mandela, 20. Beechworth, 19. And Brighton, Mount Beauty, also 19. Currently, 9 degrees.

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7: Hello, I'm Chelsea Bowden. The federal opposition's new immigration policy is expected to slash migration to a third of the current intake. Due to be released today, the target is much lower than expected. The party is expected to announce it will reduce net migration to 100,000 in the first year if it wins the next federal election. The world's leading artificial intelligence firms will appear before a parliamentary inquiry in Sydney today. OpenAI, Anthropic, Microsoft and Google have sent executives to give evidence. Representatives from the creative industries will also make submissions over copyright and workforce concerns. Joint Select Committee on Artificial Intelligence Chair Joe Briskey has told the ABC the goal of the hearings is to keep Australians safe.
8: Ultimately, we're seeking from those big players about what it is that we can do to help ensure that Australians are safe and that they are doing the right thing by Australians and how we can make sure we get the best outcome.
7: Climate Minister Chris Bowen is defending the estimated $20 million cost of the pre-COP climate conference in Fiji. Only two leaders from nations beyond the Pacific are at the meeting, hosted by Australia, Fiji and Tuvalu. Mr. Bowen says the talks are crucial to focus attention on the threat to the region ahead of next month's UN climate conference. He's pledged over $7 million to help Pacific nations transition away from fossil fuels in their energy mix. The former Prince Andrew is taking legal action against police over his arrest in February. He was arrested on suspicion of misconduct in public office after information emerged from the Epstein files in the United States. Andrew Mountbatten Windsor's lawyers are challenging search warrants used in Sandringham and at Royal Lodge in Windsor before his arrest. TV and fitness personality Sam Wood remains in custody in Queensland after having domestic violence offences heard in court for the first time. Kate Carlisle reports.
9: The former Bachelor contestant appeared in Maroochydore Court via video link following his arrest in Noosa on Saturday night. The 46-year-old is charged with assault occasioning bodily harm and strangulation. Wood, who lives in Victoria, will stay behind bars until at least Thursday, when his lawyer is expected to make an application for bail. Wood and his wife, Shnezana, who met on The Bachelor, have issued statements on social media saying this is a difficult time for all of us. We are working through this as a family and thoroughly cooperating with authorities. Kate Carlisle reporting.
7: And the Nobel Prize for Medicine has been awarded to three scientists for their work in investigating mysteries of the brain. One is from the US, the other two from Germany. Checking sports, Alex de Minaur is through to the final at the China Open, advancing past the semis for the first time. Seven-time Essendon Best and Fairest winner Zach Merritt has officially been traded to Hawthorn on the first day of the AFL trade period. The offer from the Hawks was reportedly a four-year deal worth $4 million. And Matt Renshaw says he's ready to open the batting alongside Travis Head in Friday's first test against South Africa. Manus Labuschagne has sent a timely reminder to selectors, scoring 111 in a tour match against a South African 11. Renshaw says it was good to see the number three return to form.
10: So I think when he's looking to be positive, like most of us, you get the balls in your court, and yeah, he put them forth today. But yeah, it was really nice positivity. His feet were moving well and he was just reacting.
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1: Your four-day forecast for the northeast and for the border. We're expecting a cloudy day today. There is a medium chance of showers and it will be windy at times too. Tomorrow will be mostly sunny, also windy with a top of 21. Thursday, sunny, light winds, 22. And Friday will be sunny with a top of 25. Today, Wangaratta, Albury, Wodonga and Rutherglen are heading for 21 degrees. 22 for Yarrawonga, Mandela, 20. Beechworth, 19. And Brighton, Mount Beauty, also 19. Right now, it's 8 degrees.

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4: Hello, I'm Chelsea Bowden. The federal government is under pressure to justify the cost of the pre-COP climate conference in Fiji. Australia has led the charge for the lead-up talks in the Pacific, spending an estimated $20 million. Only two leaders from nations beyond the Pacific are at the meeting. Shadow Energy Minister Dan Tehan has told the ABC the federal government is refusing to answer questions around the conference.
5: They won't tell us which world leaders are going, which aren't. They won't say whether they were all invited or not. I mean, the whole thing, the secrecy around it, I mean, what have they got to hide? If this is so important, why the secrecy around it all?
4: The federal opposition's new immigration policy is expected to have a much lower migration target than expected. It's due to be released on Tuesday morning. Opposition leader Angus Taylor is expected to slash migration to a third of the current intake. A 26-year-old woman has been charged over an alleged stabbing in Sydney's Inner West. Police say she stabbed a 48-year-old man in the hand in Newtown on Monday morning. They say she was tasered after resisting officers when they found her nearby armed with a knife. She's due to face court on Tuesday. A teenage boy has reportedly had his hand blown off during a confrontation between police and demonstrators near a school in France. The 15-year-old was taken to a nearby hospital and does not have life-threatening injuries. Around 500 schools were partially or totally closed across the country on Monday amid student protests over the condition of school buildings and staffing. Stronger enforcement measures are disrupting the illicit tobacco market and encouraging more people to quit. Data from Queensland shows legal tobacco sales increased 55% following a crackdown on illegal sales. Cancer Council Australia's David Martin says the evidence is clear.
6: Together with plain packaging, advertising bans and support for people to quit, this has actually resulted in Australia recording a decline in smoking for the past two decades, and Australia's daily smoking rate has more than halved since 2001. So we're really encouraging every state and territory government to follow suit.
4: And Australia's east coast has become a hotspot for serious and fatal injuries to humpback whales. The International Whaling Commission is calling for safer shipping routes and slower vessel speeds. It says the humpback migration path puts them at high risk of being hit by commercial and recreational boats. Checking sport now. The first major deal in the AFL trade period has been confirmed. Alex Riddell reports.
7: Former Bombers captain Zach Merrity is officially a Hawk after a deal was reached on day one of the trade period. Essendon will receive picks 15, 25 and a future second rounder. The offer from Hawthorn to Merritt was reportedly a four-year deal worth $4 million. It comes after the 31-year-old this year won his seventh Best and Fairest Award. Meantime, in other trade news, Collingwood champion Scott Pendlebury is officially a Gold Coast Suns player, heading to the club in exchange for pick 65 in this year's draft. Alex Riddell, Melbourne.
4: Three Sydney Roosters players have even more reason to celebrate following their NRL Premiership success. James Tedesco, Sam Walker and Lindsay Collins have been named in Australia's 23-man squad for the World Cup. Alex de Minaur is through to the final at the China Open, advancing past the semis for the first time. And the Wallabies have arrived in Auckland ahead of Saturday's opening Bledisloe Cup test against the All Blacks.
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9: Your four-day forecast for the northeast and for the border. We're expecting a cloudy day today. There is a medium chance of showers and it will be windy at times too. Tomorrow will be mostly sunny, also windy with a top of 21. Thursday, sunny, light winds, 22. And Friday will be sunny with a top of 25. Today, Wangaratta, Albury, Wodonga and Rutherglen are heading for 21 degrees. 22 for Yarrawonga, Mandela, 20. Beechworth, 19. And Bright at Mount Beauty, also 19. Right now, it's 8 degrees.

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2: 13 degrees in Melbourne. A shower or two at top today. 19:05:30. Good morning. I'm David Armstrong. The opposition's preparing to unveil its new migration policy in the coming hours. The Age reporting the coalition will reduce net migration to about 100,000 in the first year if it wins the next election. The policy is expected to prioritise visa applicants with skills needed to support the nation's growth. The suburban rail loop has been likened to Labor's scandalous red shirts affair, described as a gross misuse of public money. The state's former Transport Department boss, Richard Bolt, has pointed to the project's origins when public servants were bypassed and then consultants were paid $3 million to prove the concept so it could be announced just 3 months before an election. He's told the Herald Sun it was a covert operation to prepare an election commitment with public funds. A doubling in cigarette taxes since 2016 has pushed one-fifth of smokers into a cost-of-living crisis. However, a new report's warning any cut to the excise would only worsen smoking-related poverty. The University of Queensland study looked at smokers in Australia, England, Canada and the US and it found smoking-induced deprivation was most severe here, where 18.3% of smokers struggled to afford day-to-day essentials. The world's leading artificial intelligence firms will appear before a parliamentary inquiry today. OpenAI, Anthropic, Microsoft and Google have sent executives to give evidence. Representatives from the creative industries will also make submissions. Chair of the Joint Select Committee on AI, Joe Briskie, says the goal of the hearing is to keep Australians safe.
3: Ultimately, we're seeking from those big players about what it is that we can do to help ensure that Australians are safe and that they are doing the right thing by Australians and how we can make sure we get the best outcome.
2: People using peptides and popular GLP-1 injections being asked to speak to their anaesthetist before any planned surgery. The peak body for the profession says those asked to fast could still have food in their stomach and that can cause serious complications. Well, a dog owner's had a scare after his beloved pet ingested meth at a Preston Park on the weekend. Charlie told 3AW he knew straight away that Maggie, his Jack Russell poodle, was on drugs.
4: I look at her and she's like swaying around, lying down on the porch. Her pupils are massive. Her eyes were darting everywhere. But she was like really, really happy and also out of it at the same time. We took her to the vet. They're dumbfounded. They give her some tests. They come back and this is confidently, this is methamphetamine.
2: It took Maggie 8 hours to come down. In finance, the Dow is up 126. The Nasdaq higher by 275. Our dollar trading at 69.66 US. Alex Dimonor through to the final of the China Open, advancing past the semis for the first time. Seven-time Essendon Best and Fairest winner Zach Merritt has officially been traded to Hawthorn. Essendon to receive picks 15, 25 and future second rounder. The offer from the Hawks to Merritt was reportedly 4 years on $4 million. And Bombers great Matthew Lloyd says it's a win-win for both clubs.
5: Hawthorn probably would have won a premiership this year, or there's a big chance they would have if they had Zach Merritt. They'll go in as favourites, I would imagine, with Merritt and Ben King joining them next year. And Essendon, with where they're at their stage of their list, they might try and get 5 picks inside 25 in this year's draft, with now 15 and 25.
2: The Wallabies have arrived in Auckland ahead of Saturday's opening Bledisloe Cup test against the All Blacks. Australia has not beaten the home side at Eden Park since 1986. That's the latest news and sport.
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8: Good morning, Jade Egan with your local news and sports update. A 21-year-old man has been placed on a 12-month good behaviour bond after smashing a phone accidentally left on a poker machine at the Wangaratta RSL. Tom Rody reports.
9: The court heard Jesse Meehan took the device into a disabled toilet where staff later found it in the bottom of a toilet. The victim was left incredibly emotional after losing pictures of his son's childhood that could not be restored. Magistrate Ian Watkins ordered Meehan to pay $300 in restitution for the phone and donate $300 to the Wangaratta CFA. Tom Rody, Ace Radio.
8: Motorcyclists and drivers across the northeast and border are being urged to look out for one another as Motorcyclist Awareness Month begins. With warmer weather bringing more riders onto local roads, the Transport Accident Commission is highlighting rider safety. TAC Head of Road Safety Sam Cockfield says despite making up just 4% of registered vehicles in Victoria, motorcyclists account for 21% of road deaths.
10: Look, Motorcycle Awareness Month is incredibly important. Motorcyclists are really our most vulnerable road users, and so it's incredibly important to put a focus on their safety, remind motorcyclists themselves to do everything they can to remain safe on the road, but also to motorists more generally, look out for motorcyclists and just give them the key messages about what they can do to help keep everyone safe on the road.
8: Large crowds have turned out for this year's Yarrawonga Show, bringing families, local businesses and community groups together to celebrate the region. Nationals member for Ovens Valley, Tim McCurdy, hosted a stand at the annual event, catching up with residents and handing out popular giveaway buckets to showgoers. McCurdy praised the strong attendance as a reflection of the town's vibrant community spirit. He also thanked the Yarrawonga Show Committee and dedicated volunteers whose hard work behind the scenes made the event possible.
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8: Jindera Football Club has accelerated its coaching succession plan, ending Joel Mackey's three-year tenure at the helm. Despite Mackey previously signing on to co-coach in 2027, the Bulldogs have appointed Luke Garland to take over as sole senior coach next season. And that's the latest in local news and sport.
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11: Your four-day forecast for the northeast and for the border. We're expecting a cloudy day today. There is a medium chance of showers and it will be windy at times too. Tomorrow will be mostly sunny, also windy with a top of 21. Thursday, sunny, light winds, 22. And Friday will be sunny with a top of 25. Today, Wangaratta, Albury, Wodonga and Rutherglen are heading for 21 degrees. 22 for Yarrawonga, Mandela, 20. Beechworth, 19. And Bright at Mount Beauty, also 19. At the moment, it's 7 degrees.
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13: Good morning. Welcome to Country Today with me, Libby Price. It's Tuesday, the 6th of October. Coming up this morning, we'll speak with Australian Custom Harvesters President Matthew Burke. Things are stressful, but it's looking like a very good harvest in the southeast corner of Australia.
14: Timing for contractors is going to be very tight and stressful, but always seem to make it work. I just think it's a really exciting harvest that's upon us to potentially see some record yields throughout the eastern side of the country.
13: And more farmers are diversifying their businesses by offering city dwellers, particularly international tourists, a taste of country life through luxury farm stays.
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15: Good morning, I'm Gabriel Hodson in the Victorian Rural Newsroom. Aussie pig producers and farmers are furious at fast food chain Guzman y Gomez over the displacement of Aussie pork. The restaurant chains responded, saying it comes from Australia and Denmark, depending on seasonal demand and quality. But processors say it's all coming from Denmark now because of a global oversupply that puts the price $1.50 a kilo lower. David Wright from the Victorian Farmers Federation Pig Group says two-thirds of customers will pay up to 10% more to support the Aussie industry.
16: Dairy, it's the tomato guys. There's a lot going on in that space at the moment as well. So, you know, asking the government to step up and do what we've seen the seafood industry do since, I think, the 1st of July. They've done a fantastic job of getting it on the menus. And people can tell, you know, it's really simple. It's an A for Aussie or an I for imported on the menu. And people can make a choice of what they want to eat. And that's all we're asking.
15: The Elmore Field Days are back for another year, running until Thursday. This year's event will feature a sneak peek of some V8 superboats, which will get going on the new Elmore Jet Boat Track ahead of the first round of races on October 31. Around 600 exhibitors are also expected at Elmore this year. Clara Holmberg from the Field Days says one of today's features is the Fat Farmer.
17: It's a health initiative, basically, to get farmers to be more active and eat better and be healthier. They get together and they'll run like fitness classes and stuff in different small towns where that's obviously not on offer. They'll be at the field days offering free health checks.
15: Rural Victorians may notice some unusual helicopter activity above local lakes between now and October 22. Victoria's Game Management Authority is surveying how many ducks and which species are living across the state. The GMA says they'll try and avoid disturbing livestock, but they'll also be on the lookout for any deaths due to bird flu. Funding is available for businesses using the internet to solve challenges in the bush. The NBN Grants Program is accepting entries until next Monday. Regional and Remote Chief Development Officer Gavin Williams says up to $125,000 is up for grabs.
18: Well, this year's program features refreshed categories designed to better reflect the way regional and remote communities are innovating. So we've introduced a new innovation for productivity category to widen the net.
15: New national parks have been formally declared, sealing them off from gold mining. The Wombat-Lurderderg National Park covers 44,000 hectares between Dalesford and Bacchus Marsh. The Pyrenees National Park covers 15,000 hectares northwest of Avoca, and it's not too far from the Mount Buanga National Park near Beauford. A northeast Victorian primary school that has a cattle club for students interested in animal husbandry is hoping it can find or replace two miniature breed baby goats. The kids are just 30 centimetres high and are used for a junior program for students as young as grade prep, who've named them Blackberry and Thorn. St Francis of Assisi Primary School Deputy Principal Marcus Rowland says he's hoping someone in the Wodonga area knows what happened.
19: Up until about a week and a half ago, they were actually being taken off site every night because they are only about 4 months old and they'd only just transitioned to being on site full time. We're now returning to taking the remaining goats home each night just until we can figure out what's going on.
15: And that's the state of the country. I'm Gabriel Hodson. Good morning.
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11: Joining us now is Rod Dixon, Senior Forecaster for the Bureau of Meteorology. Rod, good morning to you. What can we expect with the weather?
20: Yeah, look, we've got a weak cold front expected to pass across southern Victoria today. Starting off, though, we'll see fine conditions to start the day. Just some early fog patches across eastern Victoria this morning. But becoming cloudy as that front approaches, which will move into the southwest during the morning and bring with it a band of shower activity as it moves eastwards across the state. So showers developing across the southwest during the morning, reaching central districts towards the early, late morning and early afternoon, and then contracting out to eastern Victoria and Gippsland by the late afternoon and evening, with showers clearing from western and central areas during the evening. So we will see a band of precipitation with that front, but not a great deal of rainfall expected in the gauges, just probably a millimetre or two across the southern districts and only a sprinkle just making it north of the divide. That rain not going to trouble any of the flood warnings that are still out across Gippsland, still with some minor to moderate warnings through the Thompson catchment, which is certainly good news. And maximum temperatures today, coolest in the southwest where that front moves through early or during the morning, with 16 expected in Hamilton, 15 for Warrnambool, 18 in Horsham. Further northwards, expecting temperatures along the Murray around about 21 or 22 degrees, expecting 22 for Deniliquin, 24 for Mildura, with fine conditions there, but places like Bendigo and Seymour to the south might see the chance of a shower during the afternoon. Across to Gippsland, expecting 18 degrees through Latrobe Valley, 20 degrees in Sale, with a possible afternoon shower through there, and a little bit warmer through the far east, up to 23 degrees at Bairnsdale and Orbost today, with a late shower or two expected through there.
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13: No next on Country Today, we're preparing for a near-record crop in this southeast corner of the continent, but the latest data from the Tractor and Machinery Association reveals header sales are down 40%.
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13: With hopes of some record winter crops, the latest data from the Tractor and Machinery Association reveals header sales have surprisingly plummeted by 40%. Country Today's Jade Egan spoke with Australian Custom Harvesters President Matthew Burke.
14: Speaking for a lot of contractors in recent years, or even the last 5 or 6 years, throughout the east coast of Australia, there's been some phenomenal years, especially in the north, southern Queensland, northern New South Wales. So a lot of contractors over the last few years have probably expanded their fleet of equipment that they had and updated.

0: sense at all?
1: Yeah, it does. So it's not necessarily that contractors are making older machines last. It's more that they are up to date and they've invested in it recently.
0: Yeah, that's my belief, absolutely. And then in the last 12, 18 months, 24 months, the cost of equipment has just absolutely skyrocketed. So it is very difficult to keep updating. So there is probably a combination of that in the last 12 to 24 months. People that may have been due to update have been prolonging that machine for another couple of years. With the release of some new equipment from some of our major manufacturers, John Deere and C&H, it is a big jump to keep updating when some of the technology probably hasn't changed a heap, but the machine purchase price has increased. So that is relevant. I think throughout Victoria, it's an amazing season that is about to be upon us. And just of the last sort of 3 or 4 weeks, the machinery sales throughout Victoria would have increased rapidly. And I'm not sure whether the data reflects that just yet, but my belief is that farmers now have the belief that their crops are nearly home and we're not far out from harvest. So that would have given them the confidence to buy some machines. So Victorian sales will have increased in that last short window, but it probably doesn't reflect the data for the year.
1: Okay, let's talk a little bit about the season. Harvest is fast approaching. Are contractors ready?
0: I suppose harvest has crept up on us this year, probably quicker than other years. With the really dry spring, we had a mild winter and some great rainfalls. And planting, most growers planted into moisture, so their crops were out of the ground really quick. So I don't think you can ever be completely prepared for harvest and ready, but I'd like to think majority of us contractors are ready to go. Harvest is certainly early this year and it is creeping up.
1: How are you feeling about it?
0: There's been a lot of angst with the harvest this year with visas and getting visas approved and things like that. A little bit droughty conditions in the north, northern New South Wales and southern Queensland and even some northern parts of the Riverina. There's been a bit of angst recently on some frost, great rainfall over the weekend, which brings more confidence in. So it's a great question. There's always angst going into harvest, how it's all going to run. But I think for the most part, everyone's got to be really, really happy and excited about the harvest that's upon us, given the potential of yields throughout Victoria and southern New South Wales. Timing for contractors is going to be very tight and stressful, but always seem to make it work. I just think it's a really exciting harvest that's upon us to potentially see some record yields throughout the eastern side of the country.
2: Matthew Burke, President of Australian Custom Harvesters, speaking with Country Today's Jade Egan. Still to come, Vanessa Rader from Ray White Group explains why more farmers are diversifying their businesses by offering a taste of country life through luxury farm stay.

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4: So that tourism component could be both accommodation as well as additional sources of revenue, particularly hospitality, so food and beverage or wellness features, because a lot of people are looking to go on holidays and combine all of those things in one location.
5: It's not a massive part of the market, but it's quite valuable. So can you run us through that?
4: Yes, it is only a small segment of the market. Not all farms have the ability to do something like this, but it is an area that has been identified by the Tourism Research Council as a growing segment of the tourism market. And it really does open up land in regional parts of Australia, which is really exciting. It's a market where we see both international and domestic travellers looking to spend an extra couple of days in regional locations and take advantage of kind of the natural scenery, take some time out, perhaps some really good food, cellar door and, you know, farm to table, those sort of offerings, as well as those wellness features.

0: There's an exciting rookie for next canola season called PY432T. 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
4: 13 degrees in Melbourne, a shower or two atop today. 19, 6 o'clock. Good morning. I'm David Armstrong. A new pick-up and drop-off zone at Melbourne Airport is up and running. Nine's Christina Hearn is there.
5: You come off the Tullamarine Freeway earlier onto a new ramp. You then drive through the car park, effectively, to this new drop-off zone. Then the walk is ahead of you. There is a new bridge to make it slightly quicker. That's not open quite yet, just because they're putting the final touches on it, because the old ramp, the old curbside drop-off ramp, that only closed at 9 p.m. last night. This new $4.5 billion expansion, however, has raised some concerns about the walk, particularly with people with young kids or mobility issues. But the airport assures me there are going to be buggies on hand.
4: A new poll has found Labor's only real path to victory at the state election is through an alliance with the Greens, but the Premier has again ruled it out, declaring he'd rather throw the keys back. A fresh water strategy poll has found voters would rather a coalition One Nation government than a Labor-Greens government, 49 to 41%, 10% undecided. 83% of voters want the major parties to be upfront over who they will govern with. Well, police are investigating after a pet horse was shot dead at Geelong. Kiara Parker reports.
6: A 28-year-old woman has been left devastated after a pet horse was shot dead at Lovely Banks earlier this month. Dane was last seen alive at a property off Anarchy Road on the night of September 16. The following day, the 27-year-old horse was found collapsed in the field after sustaining a gunshot wound. Police say they're trying to work out whether the animal was deliberately killed or whether it was accidentally shot by hunters in the area. Detectives want anyone with information or dash cam footage that may provide any clues to contact Crime Stoppers. Kiara Parker, Melbourne.
4: Pro-Palestine protests planned for the third anniversary of October 7 are facing pushback. The rallies are expected to take place on the date of the deadliest terror attack in Israel's history, and there are calls for authorities to intervene and force organisers to move the events to a different date. MND patients and their families are asking the state government here to match New South Wales and make MND a notifiable condition. In New South Wales, doctors and hospitals are now required to report new MND diagnoses to public health authorities. The health minister says she's now considering whether to introduce similar measures in Victoria. In finance, the Dow is up 150. The Nasdaq, 310 points higher. The dollar, 69.66 US. Updating sport. Wanderway St Kilda ruckman Rowan Marshall was a no-show at St Kilda's Trevor Barker Award last night, won by Callum Wilkie. Decided not to attend as he seeks a move to Geelong during the trade period. North Melbourne's list manager Brady Rawlings still hopeful Zane Dersma could remain at Arden Street despite a trade request to Melbourne. Rawlings says they tried to talk Dersma out of leaving.
7: Seems like he wants a fresh start, but would love him to stay. He's an absolute talent. You know, we think with our improvement as a club, as we go forward, he could play a major part in it. It's out of contract, but if there's nothing on the table worthwhile looking at, we'll try and talk him back around.
4: Alex Dimonor through to the final of the China Open for the first time after his Polish opponent, Hubert Hochacz, retired while trailing in the second set. now face Novak Djokovic in Beijing tonight after Daniil Medvedev was disqualified from the other semi for hitting a spectator with the ball. 23-year-old Cooper Connolly, a chance at a Test cricket return in this week's opening match against South Africa in Durban. And that's the latest news and sport.
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10: Good morning, Jade Egan with your local news and sports update. A 51-year-old Albury doctor will face court later this year following a police investigation into an alleged sexual offence dating back 4 years. New South Wales police charged the man on Thursday, October 1, with sexually touching another person without consent. The charge follows an investigation into allegations from a woman that she was sexually touched during a doctor's visit in Albury in July 2022. He's scheduled to appear in Albury Local Court on Tuesday, December 22nd. If this story has brought up any issues for you, please call 1-800-RESPECT. Communities across the Ovens Murray are being urged to prepare for future droughts with new funding from the state government. Minister for Agriculture, Michaela Settle, has opened phase two of the Regional Drought Resilience Planning Program. Residents can access up to $1.55 million for local projects. Expressions of interest are now open for regional coordinators, closing on Monday, November 16th. For more information, visit agriculture.vic.gov.au/futuredroughtfund. Applications are now open for local teenagers wanting to represent their peers on the 2027 Rural City of Wangaratta Youth Council. Emma Clark has the details.
11: Up to eight young people aged 14 to 18 will be appointed for a one-year term running from January to December 2027. Youth counsellors participate in leadership and advocacy training, advise, counsel on youth priorities and help deliver events for the wider community. Over the past year, members completed mental health programs, assisted in planning the Grit and Resilience Festival and took part in a Melbourne Parliament tour alongside youth from Mansfield, Indigo and Moira Shires. Applications close on Thursday, November 5th, with nomination forms available on the Rural City of Wangaratta website. Emma Clark, Ace Radio.
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10: Shay Cunningham has been named head coach of the Albury Tigers for the 2027 Ovens and Murray netball season. After 3 years leading Wangaratta, travel demands prompted her to move closer to home. Cunningham replaces outgoing co-coaches Amy Platt and Viv Jones to lead the rebuilding young squad. And that's your local news and sports update.
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13: Your four-day forecast for the northeast and for the border. We've got a cloudy day ahead of us today. There is a medium chance of showers and it will be windy as well. Tomorrow will be sunny and windy with a top of 21. Thursday, sunny, light winds 22. And Friday will be sunny and warm with light winds at a top of 25. 21's the top today for Wangaratta, Albury, Wodonga and Rubber Glen. Yarrawonga's heading to 22. Tops of 20 for Benalla and Violettown. And Beechworth, Mount Beauty, Myrtleford and Bright are all heading for tops of 19 degrees. The moment it's 7 degrees.
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13: Star Brekkie with Obzi at 6:08. With the big storm we had Saturday, there were storms in some places and not in others. Put the question out yesterday as to whether you had storms at your place or not. We'll do some follow up next. Here's Whitney on Star.

0: Taylor Swift, I Polite, 92.1 Star FM. You're with Hobbsy this morning. Expecting some cloud and showers a little later. Hopefully nothing like we got on Saturday. That was shocking. Depending on where you were, though. On the west side of Wang, where I am, out the west end, we got the rain, was about 5 mil of it, and a little bit of hail. On the other side of town, a lot more on the hail side of things. Catherine put a comment on our Facebook post, and she said, lots of rain, lots of hail, great on the tin roof, but my cat got scared us under the bed. Heather, sunny almost all day, and then the downpour came, no hail where she was. Out at Laceby, where Libby Price was, we've got a video on our Facebook page. She was stuck in what looks like a fairly savage hailstorm. Hail all over the road, very dangerous. Anyway, she'd pulled over like a smart person. Having said that, other people had a great day. Shepparton, sunshine all day. Yarrawonga. Diane says she was sitting by the pool. Madness. On the other side of things, at Jindera, Liz sent a video through. She copped it. They were flooding all through her paddock. So, yeah, it all depended on where you were as to how much of a storm, if any, you got. Goodness me, I mentioned this yesterday. Cousins up at Mount Beauty, they're at Mountain Monk Brewery for the Dashhound Day. Beautiful blue skies whilst we were getting pounded. Although they did have a change up there, I must say. But, yeah, to the west of us, not so much. Not so much. It's 92.1 Star FM. So Phil Collins for you soon. And details on our Skirtacular coming up at the end of the month.
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0: 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I love it. 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You're with Hobbsy. And here at Star FM, we have got our Scurtacular back. I love being part of this. We are going to get all dressed up here at the station, and we also are dressing up the station. Now, if you're someone who gets scared quite easily, it's okay, because we have got a smaller area that you can go through that really hasn't got too much scaring for you at all. Although we have another spot that most people come for, which is the scary one, and we'll scare the pants off you. We are teaming up with Harvey Norman and the Lions Club of Wangaratta, who are going to help us create this fantastic community event. It is coming up on Saturday, October 31 on Halloween, so make sure you come down. If you have gone all out for Halloween as well, jump on to star921.com.au, send us a message, and I reckon we'll get a map up and running again of all our other scary houses around the place, which people are already decorating. It's crazy. Next, a news update of the national variety and also local variety as well with Jade Egan. And then more great music, Luke Capaldi and David Bowie on Star.
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13: 13 degrees in Melbourne. A shower or two atop today. 19 at 6:30. Good morning. I'm David Armstrong. The federal opposition set to unveil a plan to slash migration by two-thirds. Is Chelsea Bowden.
14: The opposition's net migration target is expected to be significantly lower than previously anticipated, at around 100,000 in the first year if it wins the next federal election. This would sit between the targets of 130,000 announced by One Nation and the federal government's aim of 220,000. The opposition's policy is set to target overstayers, visa hoppers, students, temporary visa holders with non-essential skills and family reunion programs. Chelsea Bowden reporting.
13: Police are investigating two suspicious fires this morning. Just after three, vehicle was set on fire at Keilor. The offenders fleeing the scene on Petrick Drive. No one was inside the car at the time. No damage to nearby properties. An hour earlier, fire tore through a beauty salon at Bundoora. No one was inside the Janefield Drive salon when flames took hold. There are no reports of injuries and a crime scene guard is in place as investigations continue. Two people been arrested by police investigating drug trafficking in the Kingston and Bayside areas. A Chelsea property's been raided, officers seizing drugs including meth, ecstasy, as well as a slingshot, a sword, a fake driver's licence and cash. 37-year-old man's been charged with 20 offences. He'll face court today. A woman's been released pending further inquiries. Russia is being asked to provide accurate information about the death of a lab worker at a plague research institute where dozens of people have been placed in lockdown. Russian officials say the woman died of pneumonia of an unknown origin. They insist they're monitoring the situation. Dr. Amesh Adalja from Johns Hopkins University says there are still many questions that need to be answered.
15: They're taking very aggressive measures in terms of what they're doing at the hospitals, what they're doing with potential contacts. And that's not congruent with plague. Plague is something that is easily treatable in the 21st century. You don't see countries take measures like that for plague in the modern era. So there's something that's not adding up.
13: The long-awaited reveal of the Olympic and Paralympic sports program could be delayed until next year. The International Olympic Committee is still deciding which events will run. Brisbane 2032's hopeful the program will be finalised this year, but they concede the process could drag out further. Finance, the Dow is up 214, the NASDAQ 345 higher, our dollar trading at 69.66 US. Well, Callum Wilkie won last night's Trevor Barker Award as St Kilda's Best and Fairest, but the night was overshadowed by a no-show from Wantaway ruckman Rowan Marshall. Decided not to attend as he seeks a move to Geelong during the trade period. Alex de Minaur to face Novak Djokovic in the final at the China Open tonight. But as Craig Gabriel reports from Beijing, it was a controversial end to the Serbian semi-final against Daniil Medvedev.
6: It was a short finish to the match, with Medvedev being defaulted when Djokovic was serving for the match at 7-5, 5-3, 15-all. Djokovic played a cross-court volley that Medvedev didn't get. The ball bounced off the back wall, and Medvedev, with a touch of frustration, hit the ball, which was out of play, and it flew into the stands, hitting a spectator. It was an instant default, putting Djokovic into the final for the seventh time, continuing his record of 33 wins without a loss. He plays Alex de Minaur. Craig Gabriel, Beijing.
13: The chair of the England Cricket Board says they've learned from the mistakes of their Ashes defeat, booking in a 50-over warm-up match against a WA 11 before this summer's one-day international series. And that's the latest news and sport.
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17: Good morning, Jade Egan with your local news and sports update. The Nationals member for Ovens Valley has praised the community spirit on display at this year's Yarrawonga Show following a strong local turnout. Tim McCurdy spent the day hosting a stand and catching up with residents, where every single yellow giveaway bucket found a new home. McCurdy thanked the Yarrawonga Show committee and volunteers working behind the scenes, noting the huge amount of work required to deliver an event of its size. He expressed appreciation to everyone who stopped by for a chat, adding that he's already looking forward to returning next year. A Wangaratta magistrate has highlighted the dangers of excessive drinking after a man smashed a phone left on a poker machine at the Wangaratta RSL. Tom Rody reports.
18: 21-year-old Jesse Meehan took the device into a disabled toilet where staff later discovered it in the bottom of a toilet. The court heard Meehan made an irrational decision he couldn't remember, leaving the victim unable to restore irreplaceable childhood photos of his son. Magistrate Ian Watkins noted nothing could replace the lost pictures, placing Meehan on a 12-month good behaviour bond with orders to pay $300 in restitution and donate $300 to the Wangaratta CFA. Tom Rody, Ace Radio.
17: Road Safety Campaign is calling on Northeast and border motorists to share the roads safely as Motorcyclist Awareness Month gets underway. Supported by Victoria Police and the TAC, the initiative aims to protect vulnerable riders as warmer weather arrives. TAC Head of Road Safety Sam Cockfield says figures show motorcyclists represent 4% of registered Victorian vehicles, but amount for 21% of road fatalities.
19: Unfortunately, motorcyclists are overrepresented in road trauma, and it has a lot to do with their vulnerability. The things that we can do as a motorcyclist, we can make sure we've got all the protective gear and wear it on every single ride. As a motorist, we can look out for motorcycles, actively think that there might be a motorcycle around and look out for them.
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17: Former Lavington footballer Alex Swinnerton has capped off a move interstate by winning an SANFL premiership in his first season with Norwood. The 20-year-old features in the Redlegs' dramatic grand final comeback victory over Sturt, confirming his risk to move to Adelaide paid off. And that's the latest local news and sport.
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20: Your four-day forecast for the northeast and for the border. We've got a cloudy day ahead of us today. There is a medium chance of showers and it will be windy as well. Tomorrow will be sunny and windy with a top of 21. Thursday, sunny, light winds 22. And Friday will be sunny and warm with light winds at a top of 25. 21's a top today for Wangaratta, Albury Wodonga and Rutherglen. Yarrawonga's heading to 22. Tops of 20 for Benalla and Violettown. And Beechworth, Mount Beauty, Myrtleford and Bright are all heading for tops of 19 degrees. At the moment, it's 7 degrees.
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20: 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Star Brekkie with Hobbsy, 23 to 7. If you've got a puppy, it's a great place that you can go this weekend and be part of a magnificent event raising funds for the RSPCA. And there's something in it for you as well, apart from getting healthy. Details next.

0: Matt Wilder, nothing's going to break my stride unless you get caught up in your dog's lead. We'll take you for a walk on Star FM. There is a dog walk coming up very soon. Now, officially, last year was the final year of the Million Paws Walk for the RSPCA fundraiser, but Albury RSPCA has brought it back with a fresh new look, and it is heading to Hoveltree Park this Saturday from 9 a.m. They've got the scenic walk, of course, which is the main part of it, along the Murray River. Then they've got food stalls, pet vendors, a live auction, and a fun pet show for you to win some great prizes. So, you know, dress your dog up. Maybe you've got an old dog. I wonder if they're going to do the ugliest dog competition. That changes from time to time. You see those dogs pop up on the internet about every 12 months? Yeah, there are some very average-looking dogs around sometimes. Usually the small ones. I don't know. I suppose you can pack all that attitude into one small little thing and that's what happens to you. $10 for adults to get involved in this one. Kids under 15 are free. And you can grab your tickets online at Millions Paws Walk, Albury. Also, 610 Hume Street, Albury, or at the gate on the day. So you pop up with your little pup and off you go. Head along and enjoy the fun. Good on you, RSPCA Albury, for bringing that back. Brilliant idea. Soon, more great music coming up for you with Lewis Capaldi and David Bowie. It's 92.1 Star FM.
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0: David Bowie's China Girl on Star FM, where our star team are going to be packing up and heading off, including myself, down to Munn Street, Wangaratta. We're going to be at O'Brien Plumbing. Got the barbecue going with the bacon and egg rolls. Maccas have got their hot coffee and their hot chocolates. They go faster, hot chocolates, probably because I drink one. they bring more than one, by the way. So pop on down, first in, best dress for those. But we'll be cooking up between 9 and 10. And as we head into summer, it's right now you've got to start thinking about your air conditioner and get it going, because there's no point and waiting to the last minute when it's like millions of degrees, because you're going to be on a waiting list. So now you can get it sorted, get it looked at, and know and be in the full confidence that this thing is going to run when you need it most. So come on down, chat to the team down there, come and say hi to me, get a feed, what's not to love. Thursday from 9, you'll find us in Munn Street, Wangaratta, sort of tucked away in that little cornery bit. Good fun. We're to almost 7 o'clock. Great music coming up after 7. Farnsey, Keith C, and there's a young local bloke who's about to head off to Bathurst. We'll check out what he's up to after news.
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9: 12 degrees in Melbourne. A shower or two atop today. 19, 7 o'clock. Good morning. I'm David Armstrong. Police are investigating two suspicious fires overnight. Here's Kiara Parker.
10: A vehicle was set on fire at Keilor just after 3 o'clock this morning. The offenders fled the scene on Petrick Drive. No one was inside the vehicle at the time and there was no damage to nearby properties. An hour earlier, fire tore through a beauty salon at Bundoora. No one was inside the Janfield Drive salon when flames took hold and there are no reports of injuries. A crime scene guard is in place as investigations continue. Both blazes are being treated as suspicious. Anyone with information on either incident is urged to contact Crime Stoppers. Kiara Parker, Melbourne.
9: The federal opposition will today unveil its new immigration policy. Angus Taylor set to announce a much lower migration target than previously expected. The policy will target overstayers, visa hoppers, students, temporary visa holders with non-essential skills, and the family reunion program. The new drop-off and pick-up zone at Melbourne Airport is in effect, and early adopters are reporting no major issues. There's a walk of around 300 metres from the zone to the terminals, but these travellers not too fussed.
11: Great. Easy.
12: Fun.
13: And what about the walk ahead of you, or you don't know yet how far you
11: go? I don't know yet. What is it, like 120 metres or something?
13: Yeah, close to 300 metres.
11: Oh, really? Okay. I guess we'll find out.
13: No worries. You're fit enough. There you go.
9: The suburban rail loop has been likened to Labor's scandalous red shirts affair, described as a gross misuse of public money. The state's former Transport Department boss, Richard Bolt, has pointed to the project's origins when public servants were bypassed and consultants were paid $3 million to prove the concept so it could be announced just 3 months out before an election. He's told the Herald Sun it was a covert operation to prepare an election commitment with public funds. Well, researchers found the hallmarks of addiction may be creeping into more everyday behaviours than we realise. A Flinders University study shows excessive gaming, binge eating and compulsive shopping share many of the characteristics of recognised addictions. 3AW breakfast favourite Senior Constable Paul Hogan has taken out the gold ribbon for the best stand at the Melbourne Royal Show this year. Affectionately known as Donga, he was in charge of the police activation site at the showgrounds. Says it was a hit with families.
14: You had all our police vehicles on display, and parents would want to take photos of their children in the divvy van and then tell them that's the first and only time. The kids could run a fingerprint session. I had crime scene services. We even brought the Bearcat out that the Special Operations Group used, and our recruitment team were overwhelmed with inquiries.
9: Finance, the Dow's up 78, NASDAQ 267 higher, dollar trading at 69.66 US. Updating sport, and Saints co-captain Callum Wilkie has won St Kilda's best and fairest.
15: When you stand up here at the end of a season, you'd hope to be reflecting on a year that went deep into September. Unfortunately, that's not the case for us this year. We came into 2026 with high expectations internally. We wanted to play finals, and we ultimately fell short of that. So while there are plenty of positives to take from the year, I don't think anyone within the four walls wants to stand here and pretend we're satisfied with where we're at.
9: Ruckman Rowan Marshall didn't attend as he seeks a trade to Geelong. Novak Djokovic will defend his unbeaten record at the China Open in tonight's final against Aussie Alex de Minaur. Both players progressing after walkovers in the semi-finals. And Cameron Green likely to miss the first test against South Africa on Friday. Selectors likely to call youngster Cooper Connolly or Nick Maddison to replace him in Durban. That's the latest news and sport.
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19: Good morning, Jade Egan with your local news and sports update. Young leaders across Wangaratta are being encouraged to step up and shape their community as applications open for the 2027 Youth Council. Emma Clark reports.
20: Up to eight positions are available for residents aged 14 to 18, offering a one-year term to advise the rural city of Wangaratta on key issues and local initiatives. Current members have gained valuable experience over the past year, participating in advocacy workshops, helping organise the Grit and Resilience Festival and visiting State Parliament in Melbourne. Youth Mayor Ed Brown says the role has helped build confidence while demonstrating that leadership is about listening and working together to make a difference. Interested teenagers have until Thursday, November 5th to submit their nominations online through the council website. Emma Clark, Ace Radio.
19: An investigation into a July 2022 incident has led to charges against a 51-year-old Albury doctor. New South Wales Police launched the probe after a woman alleged she was sexually touched during a doctor's visit in Albury. Officers charged the man on Thursday, October 1, with sexually touching another person without consent. He's scheduled to appear before Albury local court on Tuesday, December 22nd. If this story has brought up any issues for you, please call 1-800-RESPECT. Ovens and Murray Farmers is set to benefit from a new round of government drought funding. Phase 2 of the Regional Drought Resilience Planning Program will provide up to $1.55 million to each region for local projects. Minister for Agriculture, Michaela Settle, says the funding will help local farmers get ahead of the next drought. Applications for regional coordinators close on Monday, November 16. For more details, you can visit agriculture.vic.gov.au/futuredroughtfund.
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19: Luke Garland will take sole charge of Gindra next season after the club accelerated its coaching succession plan. Outgoing mentor Joel Mackey was originally set to co-coach alongside Garland in 2027 before stepping aside the following year. Mackey, who guided the Bulldogs to finals in all three of his seasons in charge, accepts the decision and is open to playing reserves for the club next year. And that's your local news and sports update.
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22: Your four-day forecast for the northeast and for the border. We've got a cloudy day ahead of us today. There is a medium chance of showers and it will be windy as well. Tomorrow will be sunny and windy with a top of 21. Thursday, sunny, light winds 22. And Friday will be sunny and warm with light winds at a top of 25. 21's the top today for Wangaratta, Albury Wodonga and Rutherglen. Yarrawonga's heading to 22. Tops of 20 for Benalla and Violettown. And Beechworth, Mount Beauty, Myrtleford and Bright are all heading for tops of 19 degrees. At the moment, it's 7 degrees.
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22: Star Brekkie with Hobbsy, 7:08. When I was a young bloke, I used to look at those amazing drivers racing around Bathurst and go, I want to do that one day. Here I am at 50, not racing around Bathurst. I've driven around it once, but there's a young bloke who is set to be roaring around there from Thursday. We're going to chat to him next here on Star. I don't want-

0: Won't you change? Keith C, former Wang resident, Dolly on 92.1 Star FM at his Star Brekkie with Hobbsy. We have a local bloke who drives a ute very fast. He's heading to Bathurst for the Tyre Power V8 Super Utes. Jensen Englehart from Chesney Vale. Good morning.
1: Morning. How are you going?
0: Good. Now, the prep for the car. She's all good, dialed in?
1: All good, ready to go.
0: Fantastic, mate. Now, you're heading up to Bathurst right now. It's a bit of a drive. You're getting a bit of practice. You've got to drive normally on the roads though, right? Or apart from dodging potholes.
1: Apart from dodging the potholes, but unfortunately I'm in the truck, so not quite as exciting.
0: Gotcha.
1: Still be a nice drive up and get ready for the round.
0: Now, anyone who's, any rage who's loved racing has always wanted to drive around Bathurst. Your boyhood dreams come true, of course. How many laps do you actually get to go around in your V8 Super Ute?
1: I'd say I reckon we do probably 50 laps for the whole weekend.
0: 50? Wow. That is awesome. So what's your favourite part of the track?
1: Going down the mountain, going through the dipper is definitely the best bit.
0: Gotcha. And then over to, how fast are you getting your ute down there?
1: Across the top, I think we do about 180, probably down maybe, I don't know, 120 sort of through the dipper.
0: Gotcha. Righty, yeah. That's mighty fast, especially around those tight corners. Mate, of course, you can't do this without your fine sponsors.
1: That's certainly right. So a massive thank you to Aprilia Gids, Australian Industrial Vacuum and Hitch Haulage and Warren and Brown Tools.
0: Excellent. Now, what number are we keeping an eye out for again on your
1: 805.
0: Beautiful. So you're ripping around now for our Thursday's practice, is that right?
1: Yeah, Thursday we've got practice and qualifying.
0: Beautiful. So once you've done your practice, still got the opportunity to do a bit of tweaking to the ute?
1: Yeah, I think we've got about a couple of hours.
0: Gotcha.
1: So if we need to adjust anything.
0: Beautiful. And then you just hydrate and get into it.
1: That's exactly right. and get excited.
0: Well, that's right. Awesome, mate. Well, we can't wait to see you this weekend. We'll keep an eye on the box and look out for you in the V8, the Tyre Power V8 Super Utes this weekend, mate. Best of luck. Safe travels.
1: Thank you very much.
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0: Jennifer Page on Star FM 7:26. If you're on the Beechworth Wangaratta Road today and for the next couple of weeks, just be aware that tortoises are on the move at the moment, particularly around the Golden Ball Bridge. So if you're travelling to and from Beechworth, particularly around dawn and dusk at night time, just be aware that they are on the move and that they could be on the ride. So just slow down and flash your lights too to warn other drivers that they're there. We're coming up to 7:30 for a news update. After 7:30, we're talking horses. It is Spring Racing Carnival and something very special is coming to the northeast and the border this week.
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10: 13 degrees in Melbourne. A shower or two atop today, 19. 7:30. Good morning. I'm David Armstrong. Police are investigating after a pet horse was shot dead at Geelong. Here's Kiara Parker.
11: A 28-year-old woman has been left devastated after a pet horse was shot dead at Lovely Banks earlier this month. Dane was last seen alive at a property off Anarchy Road on the night of September 16. The following day, the 27-year-old horse was found collapsed in the field after sustaining a gunshot wound. Police say they're trying to work out whether the animal was deliberately killed or whether it was accidentally shot by hunters in the area. Detectives want anyone with information or dash cam footage that may provide any clues to contact Crime Stoppers. Kiara Parker, Melbourne.
10: Ben Carroll's again ruled out an alliance with the Greens, despite a new poll revealing it could be Labor's only path to victory at the upcoming election. The Premier says he'd rather throw the keys back and walk away. A freshwater strategy poll has found voters would rather a coalition One Nation government than a Labor-Greens government, 49% to 41%. MND patients and their loved ones are calling on the Carroll government to introduce compulsory reporting of all MND cases. In New South Wales, it's been added to the list of notifiable diseases, making it mandatory for doctors and hospitals to report cases. Authorities are building a database enabling them to identify geographical clusters. Federal government's under pressure to justify the cost of the pre-COP climate conference in Fiji. Australia's led the charge for the lead-up talks in the Pacific, spending an estimated $20 million. But only two leaders from nations beyond the Pacific are at the meeting. Shadow Energy Minister Dan Tehan says Labor is refusing to answer questions.
12: They won't tell us which world leaders are going, which aren't. They won't say whether they were all invited or not. I mean, the whole thing, the secrecy around it, I mean, what have they got to hide? If this is so important, why the secrecy around it all?
10: People using GLP-1 medications are being asked to speak to their anaesthetist before any planned surgery. The peak body for the profession says the drugs are designed to slow digestion, which can affect fasting. President of the ANZCA, Tanya Silak, says it can lead to serious complications.
13: If patients aspirate food or fluid, that can range from not causing them much trouble at all the way through to being really sick, having very low oxygen levels, needing to go to intensive care, and in some rare cases, death.
10: Donald Trump says he didn't hesitate to pull American bombers out of the RAF Fairford Air Base in the UK.
14: Why would I leave them there? It costs very little money to move them, you know, relatively closely. But, you know, we had a threat, and if we're going to be threatened, we'll just move them.
10: It follows a terrorist plot, which is now under investigation. Finance, the Dow's up 90. NASDAQ, 286 higher. The dollar trading at 69.66 US. Updating sport, Hawthorn's being described as the big winner after securing former Essendon captain Zach Merritt. 3AW's Matthew Lloyd says the Hawks only had to give up picks 15 and 25 in this year's draft and a future second-round pick.
15: And so it's a massive win for Hawthorn moving into next year, and I believe that right now they are the winner because short-term Zach Merritt's going to help them achieve a premiership in the next few years, I think. Whereas for the Bombers, he's wanted out now 2 years in a row, and you don't hold on to someone in that situation, and they've just got to load up before Tasmania come in.
10: Jamie Graham set to be announced as North Melbourne's new coach after narrowly missing out in the Carlton and Essendon jobs. Daniel Medvedev has been sensationally disqualified after hitting a ball into the crowd, hitting a spectator between the eyes at the China Open. That's the latest news and sport.
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9: Tim McCurdy, Nationals member for the Ovens Valley, 37 Reed Street, Wangaratta.
19: Good morning, Jade Egan with your local news and sports update. Organisers and volunteers are being commended following a strong turnout at this year's Yarrawonga Show. The annual event brought together families, local businesses, exhibitors and visitors to celebrate the region. Nationals member for Ovens Valley, Tim McCurdy, highlighted the huge effort required to deliver the show, offering special thanks to the committee and volunteers working behind the scenes. McCurdy added that the strong crowd reflected true community spirit, noting every yellow bucket at his stand found a new home. Northeast and border drivers are being reminded to check their mirrors for riders as Motorcyclist Awareness Month launches across Victoria. The Transport Accident Commission warns riders are among the most vulnerable road users. TAC Head of Road Safety Sam Cockfield says while motorcycles make up just 4% of registered vehicles, they represent 21% of fatalities and 20% of serious injuries.
20: Check your blind spots every time you're making a movement and really start to consider how you, using all our road laws, can make not only the road safe for motorcyclists, but everybody. There are lots of things that motorcyclists can do to help their own safety. The key one for us is making sure that you have all the right protective gear.
19: A Wangaratta court has heard how a man's drunken actions caused a victim to permanently lose irreplaceable childhood photos of his son. Tom Rody reports.
21: 21-year-old Jesse Meehan took a mobile phone accidentally left on a poke machine at the local RSL into a disabled toilet where it was smashed and found by staff in the bottom of a bowl. The court heard Meehan had no explanation or excuse for his irrational behaviour, which he could not remember. Magistrate Ian Watkins placed Meehan on a 12-month good behaviour bond, ordering $300 in restitution for the device and a $300 donation to the Wangaratta CFA. Tom Reddy, Ace Radio.
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19: 20-year-old Alex Swinnerton's decision to leave Lavington for Adelaide has paid off after helping Norwood secure an SANFL Grand Final victory. The former Murray Bush Ranger featured in the Redlegs' thrilling fourth-term comeback win over Sturt in his debut season. And that's your local news and sports update.
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2: Tim McCurdy, Nationals member for the Ovens Valley, 37 Reed Street, Wangaratta.
22: Your four-day forecast for the northeast and for the border. We've got a cloudy day ahead of us today. There is a medium chance of showers and it will be windy as well. Tomorrow will be sunny and windy with a top of 21. Thursday, sunny, light winds 22. And Friday will be sunny and warm with light winds at a top of 25. 21's a top today for Wangaratta, Aubrey, Wodonga and Rutherglen. Yarrawonga's heading to 22. Tops of 20 for Benalla and Violettown. And Beechworth, Mount Beauty, Myrtleford and Bright are all heading for tops of 19 degrees. At the moment, it's 7 degrees.
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22: It is 22-8 Star Brecky with Hobbsy. The Melbourne Cup Carnival is coming to Wangaratta, not only with an event at the Wang Turf Club, which we'll find out more about very soon, before 8 o'clock, as a matter of fact, but the Melbourne Cup is on tour and you can go and see it. I'll give you a couple of locations of where it's going to be after Fergal Sharkey and Powderfinger on Star.
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Badfinger, My Happiness, 92.1 Star FM. 7:47, well, the race that stops the nation is only a few weeks away, and in the lead up to the 2026 Lexus Melbourne Cup, the actual cup itself is on tour at the moment, and this week it is coming to our region in quite a number of spots, actually. It's going to be at the Kelly Museum in Glen Rowan on Thursday from 1:30 till 2:30. It's also, after that, heading off to Rutherglen, to De Bortley Rutherglen Estates. That's from about 3:30 through till 5:30. Friday in the morning, it will be at Springhurst Primary School from 9:30. Then it's making a guest appearance, if that, I suppose you could call it a guest appearance, at the Wang Raiders Show. Of course, the Wang Show's on Friday and Saturday. Then Saturday, it's heading out to Millawa to the Cheese Factory. That's from around 11. Then it's heading back into Wangaratta, and it will be at the Wangaratta Turf Club from 1:30, where they're having a barbecue. Now, it's entirely free, no matter where it's popping up. All free events. Come and have a chat as well to Robbie Dorn. He's the ambassador for the league of this part of the tour, and he'll be there with a security guard.

0: The pure size of it, unbelievable. And that's what they're all racing for. So come and take a look at it. And, yeah, get right into the 2026 Lexus Melbourne Cup spirit. The cup that's actually doing the travelling, it's not this year's cup. It is the 2024 Cup. But get out there and take a look. Speaking of the Melbourne Cup, there is an event coming up locally as part of it as well over the entire weekend. And we're going to find out all about it. We chat to Emma Merlo and Lachlan Hart before 8 o'clock news here on Star.
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0: Paul Simon. You can call me Al on 92.1 Star FM, the home of the Halloween Scaretacular. It is back again on Halloween night, Saturday the 31st of October. We are transforming 19 Templeton Street once again into a creepy haunted house. It is all on from 5pm till 8pm, so you can start your trick-or-treating here. For a gold coin donation, you can come through, and all the money is raised at the door is going back into the local community. It's thanks to the Wang Lions Club. They're on board with it again this year, and the team at Harvey Norman Wangaratta to help us create that fantastic community event. It is brilliant stuff. Can't wait for it. Are you ready to win some money? Let's do it right now. 57222999. It is time to call for the vault thanks to Hume Bank. We are so close for this going off. Caller 11 gets a chance to win it right now. 57222999. We will play straight after a news update. Before we get to the news, though, I've got people staring at me through the window. I'm going to chat to them straight after this.
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0: Magnificent. Emma Merlot and Lachlan Hart from the Wangaratta Turf Club. Emma, can you confirm? Is that the case? The roses looking magnificent?
2: Oh, absolutely. I thought you were going to check the how much rain we've had. I've got absolutely no clue. Maybe about 43 mil. But yes, the garden's looking gorgeous.
0: Awesome, which is fantastic because we're coming up to Melbourne Cup race day, which is always phenomenal fun down there.
2: It really is. We can't wait. We're actually really gearing up for our fashions on the field this year. It's going to be a really fun day out for everyone. So pop on your frocks and have a really good time. We've got some great prizes from Soul Studio, Hello Pedals, and lots of great little businesses around Wangaratta too.
0: And it doesn't matter what the weather's doing, because I remember last year was a little bit soggy, but people really flashed themselves up.
2: Look, it was a little dicey, but I think it was a vibe we all had. So we're really looking forward to hopefully not as much rain, less mud, and a really great time in some sunshine.
0: Sounds good. And then we look forward to the Christmas races. Lockie, this is an always great fun, particularly because you can just palm the kids off.
3: Yeah, palm them off. Plenty of activities for them to run around and look after themselves, hopefully. So, yeah, bring the families down, get it amongst it.
0: Now, you're the man who is in the kitchen doing all the hard work of cooking while we're enjoying all this stuff. What have we got? Give us a quick rundown. If we're going into a marquee package, what shall be served to us?
3: Well, I've actually palmed the kitchen work off these days, but I can still tell you how it all works. So all the stuff on the hill will be all packages, buffet style. I think we're doing American barbecue.
2: Sounds about right.
3: Sounds about right. And then, yeah, inside we're doing a mix, actually. So you can either, you have a choice of either going canapé style or sit down. Do whatever you like, and then, yeah.
0: Beautiful.
3: We'll look after it all.
0: No matter what's been cooked up, it's going to be magnificent. Now, Emma, we need to book these packages for both of these now. Oakstrom's probably by now done.
2: It is 100% sold out for Melbourne Cup Day, but definitely head to our website, country.racing.com/Wangaratta, and find some tickets there.
0: It sounds fun. Get down to the Wangaratta Turf Club either for Melbourne Cup Day or the Christmas races. Thank you very much for joining us. News waits for no one. We better get to it.
2: Thanks, Hobbsies.
3: No worries. Thanks, mate.
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5: 13 degrees in Melbourne. A shower or two at top today. 19, 8 o'clock. Good morning. I'm David Armstrong. The new pick-up and drop-off zone at Melbourne Airport's up and running after the original drop-off ramp closed after 56 years of operation. There's now a walk of around 300 metres to the terminals, this woman choosing to ride one of the buggies on offer rather than walking the full distance with her luggage.
6: The signage was pretty good. This walk to the terminal is, some people might find it a lot. I'm getting a ride in the buggy, but I haven't yet experienced the actual walking distance, which I hope to do.
5: A fire at a Bundoora beauty salon early this morning is being treated as suspicious. No one was inside the Janefield Drive salon when flames took hold. A crime scene guard's now in place. Also overnight at Keilor, a vehicle was set on fire. The offenders fleeing the scene on Petrick Drive. The blaze did not damage nearby properties. The Coalition is preparing to unveil its migration policy aimed at slashing intake by around two-thirds. The policy will crack down on overstayers, visa hoppers, students and temporary visa holders with non-essential skills. But One Nation MP Barnaby Joyce says it sounds very familiar.
7: I congratulate the Coalition for basically coming up with our policy.
8: What a chosen endorsement of where One Nation's off to. We are moving the agenda. We are moving the Labor Party. We're moving the Coalition. That shows that the sort of rhetoric that was involved around, oh, you're outrageous. Obviously, we're not that outrageous because they've gone and mimicked us.
5: Pro-Palestine protests planned for the third anniversary of the October 7 terrorist attacks are facing pushback. The rallies are expected to take place on the date of the deadliest terror attack in Israel's history. There are calls for authorities to intervene, force organisers to move the events to a different date. A doubling in cigarette taxes since 2016 has pushed one-fifth of smokers into a cost-of-living crisis. However, a new report warns any cut to the excise would only worsen smoking-related poverty. University of Queensland looked at smokers in Australia, England, Canada and the US, and found smoking-induced deprivation was most severe here, where 18.3% of smokers struggle to afford day-to-day essentials. Concerns have been raised over the death of a lab worker at a plague research institute in Russia. Officials say the woman died of pneumonia of an unknown origin. They've placed dozens of people in quarantine. Infectious disease expert Dr. Amish Adalja says Russia needs to provide more information.
9: We could understand more about what this woman was tested for. What did they rule in? What did they rule out? What tests are pending? Do they believe what she had was communicable? Those are questions that could easily be answered. We can't have this kind of lack of transparency with infectious disease in the 21st century.
5: In finance, the Dow's up 90, the Nasdaq 286 higher, our dollar trading at 69.66 US. Updating sport, the need to get moving was the message from Ross Lyon at St Kilda's Best and Fairest, the Saints coach using a quote from legendary Melbourne Storm coach Craig Bellamy to inspire his players.
10: It applies to me, it applies to our coaching panel, and it applies to every player in the room, and really every St Kilda person. If not you, who? And if not now, when? And that's the urgency we need, and it starts when we all get back. So enjoy tonight, celebrate the winner tonight, and we all need to get moving. Thank you.
5: Callum Wilkie winning the Saints' Best and Fairest. Daniil Medvedev has been disqualified from his China Open semi against Novak Djokovic after hitting a spectator with a ball. The joker to face Aussie Alex de Minaur in the final tonight. And doubts are growing over Cameron Green's fitness for the first test against South Africa, opening the door for Nick Maddison or Cooper Connolly to play. That's the latest news and sport.
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13: Good morning, Jade Egan with your local news and sports update. A new grant program is helping residents in the Ovens and Murray area to turn their drought resilience plans into action. Minister for Agriculture, Michaela Settle, has announced that the region can access up to $1.55 million for local drought projects. An additional $5 million is available for initiatives shared across the regions. 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Teenagers across Wangaratta have the chance to directly influence local council decisions as nominations open for the 2027 Youth Council. Emma Clark has all the details.
14: Up to eight young people aged 14 to 18 will be selected for a 12-month term starting in January next year. Members participate in youth strategy discussions, develop civic leadership skills and work directly with local government to propose community solutions. Highlights for current councillors have included mental health and advocacy training, assisting with local event management and travelling to Melbourne for a parliamentary tour alongside neighbouring regional shires. Applications close on Thursday, November 5th, with details and nomination forms available on the Rural City of Wangaratta website. Emma Clark, Ace Radio.
13: An Albury doctor is scheduled to face court after being charged over an alleged sexual offence dating back 4 years. New South Wales police charged the 51-year-old man on Thursday, October 1, with sexually touching another person without consent. The charge follows an investigation into a woman's allegations regarding a doctor's visit in Albury in July of 2022. He'll appear before Albury local court on Tuesday, December 22nd. If this story has brought up any issues for you, please call 1-800-RESPECT.
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13: Former Wangaratta netball coach Shay Cunningham is taking over at the helm of the Albury Tigers for 2027. After 3 years with the Magpies, she made the switch to lead the Tigers and cut down on travel. Cunningham replaces outgoing co-coaches Amy Platt and Viv Jones as the club prepares to rebuild its young squad. And that's your local news and sports update.
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0: Your four-day forecast for the northeast and for the border. We've got a cloudy day ahead of us today. There is a medium chance of showers and it will be windy as well. Tomorrow will be sunny and windy with a top of 21. Thursday, sunny, light winds 22. And Friday will be sunny and warm with light winds at a top of 25. 21's the top today for Wangaratta, Albury, Wodonga and Rutherglen. Yarrawonga's heading to 22. Tops of 20 for Benalla and Violettown. And Beechworth, Mount Beauty, Myrtleford and Bright are all heading for tops of 19 degrees. Currently, 9 degrees.
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0: 8 past 8, Star Brekkie with Hobbsy. 4, phone running hot. No wonder now that we have minimal numbers left for our vault code combinations. Will today's take the money away?
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0: Oh, the sun is shining today, Katie. Can it shine on you with a lot of money? Wouldn't that be nice?
19: It would be wonderful, Hodgie. Let's just hope, okay?
0: All right. Fingers crossed, toes crossed, eyes crossed. Whatever you want to do. Now, if the money comes your way, Katie, what shall you be spending it on?
19: I will be sharing it with my siblings.
0: That's a bit boring.
19: So we can have a fun night.
0: Oh, okay. That's all right. I was going to say, as long as you're having a fun night, that's brilliant.
19: Oh, hell yeah.
0: Oh. All right. Fun night. Let's see if we can lock it in. What's your number?
19: 9083, please.
20: Security breach. Security breach.
0: Hey, I tried, Hobbsy. That's not fun when that noise happens.
19: No, it's not.
0: Oh, well, not to worry. That has not won you any dough. I'm sorry about that.
19: I'll let you off this time.
0: Rightio. What we'll do, though, Katie, is we'll send you off to the Wangaratta Cinema Centre. You get a free ticket.
19: Thank
0: you. Your siblings are going to have to pay their own way for that one, I'm afraid.
19: That's all right. I'll be happy to have the ticket to the movies. Thank you.
0: Oh, you are welcome. You have a great day. Enjoy the sun.
19: Thank you. You too. Bye.
0: Bye-bye. Yeah, no deal for Katie this morning. Let's check those numbers and make sure that we're still on the right track, which we are. So, just put them in a different order tomorrow, and it could pay off in the form of $500 cash. Thanks to Hume Bank, it's the Star FM Vault. See the storm.

0: Geez, that gets you up and about, doesn't it? On my soul, Star FM, it is 17 past 8. Okay, Lego lovers, here's one for you. The Albury PCYC hosting the Albury Brick Muster on Saturday, October 17 and Sunday, October 18. So not this weekend, but next weekend. They're proudly supporting Country Hope Albury, who aid families facing cancer and severe illness with their children. 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Try booking is the venue you need to check down for that one. And there is a junior builders competition as part of this as well. So awesome stuff. 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Awesome. 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Go and check it out. Soon, some Eagles. Oh, it's a ripper. 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

0: 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Oh, how good is that? Guitar. 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Jade Egan's in next with the latest in Star Local News. And a 21-year-old now finds themselves on a good behaviour bond for 12 months after doing something odd with the phone. Details coming up next.
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5: 14 degrees in Melbourne, a shower or two. A top today, 19. It's 8:30. Good morning. I'm David Armstrong. The new pick-up and drop-off zone at Melbourne Airport, which has just opened, has been running smoothly this morning. There's now a walk of around 300 metres to the terminals. Airport spokesperson Andrew Lund says there's help if needed.
6: It is a bit of an extra walk, but we've done a lot of testing, including getting people with disability to come through the facilities and just make sure that they're appropriate and the support is there for people when they need it. So Travellers Aid, they'll be working from 3 a.m. to 1 a.m. every morning with wheelchairs and buggies to help people get to and from the terminals if they need.
5: Police are investigating after a pet horse was shot dead at Geelong. Dane was last seen alive at Lovely Banks property off Anarchy Road on the night of September 16. The following day, the 27-year-old horse was found collapsed in the field after sustaining a gunshot wound. Police say they're trying to work out whether the animal was deliberately killed or whether it was accidentally shot by hunters in the area. A coalition MP says the party's migration policy has been carefully targeted. The opposition, set to release the long-awaited details of its planned stance, expected to prioritise visa applicants with skills needed to support the country's growth. The party plans to slash migration to about a third of its current intake. Liberal MP Andrew Wallace says he believes they can get the balance right.
7: Can't just slash immigration altogether. We've got to ensure that our farmers and our key industries have the right skills to be able to keep the country moving, and that's what we'll be focused on.
5: The Greens are backing a $25 billion plan to seize hundreds of Coles and Woolworths supermarkets and create a taxpayer-funded grocery empire. The Green Institute think tank wants the government to forcibly acquire 200 existing stores and then build another 224 while establishing 13 new distribution centres and create a new public chain dubbed Fair Go Grocers. Under its plan, the cost of essentials such as milk, bread, eggs and meat would be reduced by 30%. King Charles has ruled out funding his brother Andrew's legal challenge against police after his arrest early this year over his ties to Jeffrey Epstein. His correspondent Gavin Gray.
8: His lawyers are understood to be challenging the lawfulness of search warrants used for Sandringham and Windsor related to his arrest. Mountbatten Windsor, who lost his titles over his connections to the sex offender Jeffrey Epstein, wants a judicial review to consider the legality of the search warrants. There will be an initial hearing later this week, but the King has told him he cannot use the allowance given by the monarch and must fund the action privately.
5: Author and former UK politician Jeffrey Archer has died at the age of 86. Publisher HarperCollins says he died suddenly and peacefully at home. Finance, the Dow has closed up 90 points, the Nasdaq 286 higher, our dollar trading at 69.66 US. Updating sport, Daniil Medvedev has been sensationally disqualified from the China Open. The Russian hit a ball into the crowd, hitting a spectator between the eyes, gifting Novak Djokovic a place in the final. He will now face Alex de Minaur. The Australian up for the challenge, with the Serb boasting a 33-0 record in Beijing.
9: When he's on, his top level is very hard to beat. He doesn't really have too many holes. I mean, all in all, very, very tough, but that's what I'm here for. I'm excited for it.
5: After missing out on the Carlton Essendon coaching jobs, Fremantle assistant Jamie Graham has landed the North Melbourne coaching job. And in cricket, doubts are growing over Cameron Green's fitness for the first test against South Africa. It could open the door for Nick Maddison or Cooper Connolly to play. And that's the latest news and sport.
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11: Good morning. Jade Egan with your local news and sport. A 21-year-old man has been placed on a 12-month good behaviour bond after smashing a phone accidentally left on a poker machine at the Wangaratta RSL. Tom Rody reports.
12: The court heard Jesse Meehan took the device into a disabled toilet where staff later found it in the bottom of a toilet. The victim was left incredibly emotional after losing pictures of his son's childhood that could not be restored. Magistrate Ian Watkins ordered Meehan to pay $300 in restitution for the phone and donate $300 to the Wangaratta CFA. Tom Rody, Ace Radio.
11: Motorcyclists and drivers across the northeast and border are being urged to look out for one another as Motorcyclist Awareness Month begins. With warmer weather bringing more riders on local roads, the Transport Accident Commission is highlighting rider safety. TAC Head of Road Safety Sam Cockfield says despite making up just 4% of registered vehicles in Victoria, motorcyclists account for 21% of road deaths.
13: Look, Motorcycle Awareness Month is incredibly important. It's incredibly important to put a focus on their safety, remind motorcyclists themselves to do everything they can to remain safe on the road, but also to motorists more generally, look out for motorcyclists and just give them the key messages about what they can do to help keep everyone safe on the road.
11: Large crowds have turned out for this year's Yarrawonga Show, bringing families, local businesses and community groups together to celebrate the region. Nationals member for Ovens Valley, Tim McCurdy, hosted a stand at the annual event, catching up with residents and handing out popular giveaway buckets to showgoers. McCurdy praised the strong attendance as a reflection of the town's vibrant community spirit. He also thanked the Yarrawonga Show Committee and dedicated volunteers whose hard work behind the scenes made the event possible.
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11: Gingera Football Club has accelerated its coaching succession plan, ending Joel Mackey's 3-year tenure at the helm. Despite Mackey previously signing on to co-coach in 2027, the Bulldogs have appointed Luke Garland to take over as sole senior coach next season. Mackey says he accepts the decision and may stay on with the club as a reserves player. And that's your local news and sport.
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15: Your four-day forecast for the northeast and for the border. We've got a cloudy day ahead of us today. There is a medium chance of showers and it will be windy as well. Tomorrow will be sunny and windy with a top of 21. Thursday, sunny, light winds 22. And Friday will be sunny and warm with light winds at a top of 25. 21's the top today for Wangaratta, Aubrey Wodonga and Rutherglen. Yarrawonga's heading to 22. Tops of 20 for Benalla and Violettown. And Beechworth, Mount Beauty, Myrtleford and Bright are all heading for tops of 19 degrees. Currently 9 degrees.
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15: Oh. 22 to 9, Star Brekkie with Hobbsy. It always concerns me when I say it's going to be cloudy with a medium chance of showers and we have brilliant blue skies. Yeah, that happened Saturday though too, and then, oh, we saw what happened then. Hopefully that doesn't happen today. Good. goodness. Thursday's looking great too, which is good news for the under 16 all girls training for the City Colts in Wang. The cricket club will be down at the Bar Reserve from 4:30 for new players and returning players to join in. Head on down and be part of it. It's Tina Turner now on Star. You must

0: 182, all the small things on Star FM, 844. We are celebrating World Mental Health Day on Saturday. A Grit and Resilience team will be holding a festival in the King George Gardens in Wangaratta. Almost, you're miles to say, right next door to the Star FM studios. It's going to be good fun. It's the fifth time they've done it. And it's all about bringing people together, full of colour. That's a big thing. Make sure you're all dressed up with bright colours. Movement, laughter, music, that's what it's all about. And bumping into someone that you might know, have a bit of a chat, someone that you don't know, and maybe end up with a new friend. It's good fun. No pressure, no expectation, just a space where you can soak it up and have a bit of fun and be part of something better. So put it in your calendar. It all kicks off, by the way, in the afternoon from 4 till 6.30. Yeah, and might even kick on beyond that. Who knows? With the way that the weather is going to be on the weekends, that could happen. And now that we're daylight saving, yeah, absolutely brilliant. Although we're all suffering at the moment. I'm so tired. I do my best not to yawn on air, but as soon as we hit those commercials or a song, I'm yawning my head off. You can find out more about the Grit and Resilience Festival by heading to star921.com.au/events. Plus all the other events we got going on as well. They're all loading up at the moment. Brilliant. And if you've got an event, you can be part of it as well by clicking the menu bar and giving us all your details and a picture, and we'll load it up for you. Now, it doesn't happen instantly, by the way. We approve it in the back end of the whole system. So you put it in, you apply for it, and then it'll populate. Once we've clicked the go button. So, yeah, be a part of it. Jump online, do that. Soon, some Madonna and Pink. It's all about the ladies. Before 9, then we're into all about the 80s with our flock of 80s. We kick off your workday here on Star.
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0: 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They're going to kick us off as part of our Flock of 80s on 92.1 Star FM. The latest news is coming up for you in just a minute.
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5: 15 degrees in Melbourne, a shower or two at top today, 19, 9 o'clock. Good morning. I'm David Armstrong. The coalition set to cut migration to 100,000 people in the first year if it wins the next election. The opposition set to release details of its long-awaited immigration policy in coming hours. The Shadow Treasurer, Tim Wilson, says migration numbers need to come down.
6: Because the sole purpose of a migration program is to advance Australia's national interest. But in doing so, we have to make sure we get the labour that farmers need. We need to make sure that we get the skills to build more houses that Australians need.
5: Political and community leaders are condemning plans for pro-Palestine vigils coinciding with the third anniversary of October 7. Those events are scheduled on the day to the deadliest terror attack in Israel's history. Two Harry's Fresh grocery stores have gone under, owing more than $400,000 to suppliers. The stores at Deer Park Springbank Shopping Centre and the Keilor Shopping Centre entered voluntary administration last week. Police officer who claims the Dreamworld ride tragedy left him traumatised has been given the green light by the courts to sue the theme park. Paul Joyce led the investigation into the incident. In court documents, it says he was left injured because of the negligence of the operator. Latest data shows most domestic violence survivors aren't aware of the support available to them in the workplace. A report from Humans of Purpose shows only one-third of survivors know they are entitled to 10 days of domestic and family violence leave. Spokesperson Melanie Greblo says more needs to be done to support victims.
7: We have a misconception in the community that once a woman's safe, you know, her life is just going to be all of a sudden great, and it's not the case at all. It is often, more often than not, the start of years of rebuilding.
5: Addiction-like behaviours may be more common in everyday life than previously realised. A Flinders University study has found excessive gaming, binge eating and compulsive shopping share key characteristics with recognised addictions. Researchers say their place in everyday life can make it harder to recognise when these behaviours are becoming unhealthy. Author and former UK politician Geoffrey Archer has died at the age of 86. Journalist Michael Crick says he was a man of many contradictions.
8: Well, he was an extraordinary character, and in fact he was about to mark the publication on October the 7th. When is that, tomorrow, the day after?
9: Wednesday.
8: Of his final novel, Adam and Eve. I think he'd written 25 novels. Amazingly successful career as a novelist. Actually, his political career wasn't so successful. Geoffrey Archer wanted to be Prime Minister. He was an MP for less than 4 years, about 4 years.
5: In finance, the Australian market set to open higher after a positive lead from Wall Street overnight. The dollar's trading at 69.66 US. Updating sport, and St Kilda's president has promised to continue fighting the AFL but concedes the Saints need to learn anyway. Andrew Bassett has led the charge against father-son and academy advantages some clubs get. He's told the club's best and fairest it remains a broken system.
9: Quite a few of you have urged me to have a crack at the system tonight, but I'm a bit bored of it, so I won't. Except to say it remains an unlevel playing field, essentially broken system, and we'll continue to fight it. But we need to learn to win anyway.
5: Brisbane's reportedly considering approaching Nathan Buckley to be part of its coaching process following Chris Fagan's retirement, North Melbourne signing Jamie Graham as its next coach. And two semi-final walkovers have set up a clash between Alex de Minaur and Novak Djokovic in the China Open final. That's the latest news and sport.
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12: Hello, Jade Egan with your local news. A 51-year-old Albury doctor will face court in December of this year following a police investigation into an alleged sexual offence dating back 4 years. New South Wales Police charged the man on Thursday, October 1. If this story has brought up any issues for you, please call 1-800-RESPECT. Ovens and Murray farmers are set to benefit from a new round of government drought funding. Phase 2 of the Regional Drought Resilience Planning Program will provide up to $1.55 million for the region for local projects. Former Lavington footballer Alex Swinnerton has capped off a move interstate by winning an SANFL Premiership in his first season with Norwood. And that's the latest local news and sport.
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16: Your four-day forecast for the northeast and for the border. We've got a cloudy day ahead of us today. There is a medium chance of showers and it will be windy as well. Tomorrow will be sunny and windy with a top of 21. Thursday, sunny, light winds 22. And Friday will be sunny and warm with light winds at a top of 25. 21's the top today for Wangaratta, Albury Wodonga and Rutherglen. Yarrawonga's heading to 22. Tops of 20 for Benalla and Violettown. And Beechworth, Mount Beauty, Myrtleford and Bright are all heading for tops of 19 degrees. At the moment, it's 11 degrees.
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0: 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Saturday, the Flock of 80s gets your party started too. It's more than just an hour. It's a whole lot of fun for your weekend. This one will get you on your feet. Time to get the umbrella out with the Weather Girls. 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

Flap Nouveau, Lean On Me on Star FM with better music variety all day and a chance for you to have your pants scared off. We're going to do that on Saturday, October 31 for Halloween with our Scaretacular here at 19 Templeton Street. Dress up, come along, give us a gold coin donation and we'll scare you. And we'll give you some lollies as well to kick off your trick-or-treating. We're going to be doing it from 5 till 8, not all night long like Lionel. It's your Flock of 80s on Star.

0: Dream Academy on Star FM. Thursday, we are going to be at O'Brien's Plumbing. And they're more to this plumbing. They've got the Procan Argentine Grills with their big engine season sale going on. Those ones, also wood fires, end of season deals, solar and batteries are pretty awesome, and VEU heating upgrades. We're going to find out all about those as well. There's some rebates that are involved. So come on down, get yourself a bargain, get yourself a bacon and egg roll and some hot Macca's coffee. That's this Thursday from 9. Our Star FM Street team heads on down for our Lions Club barbecue for October. Got some Bon Jovi soon and Huey Lewis in the news. Stuck with you. Yeah. It's 92.1 Star FM.
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0: Oh, moving pictures, putting the stamp on your Tuesday flock of 80s on 92.1 Star FM. Tomorrow, we're back with the vault. Yeah, Katie's number this morning also didn't work. She was so confident too. What's confidence comes before a fall. Sadly for Katie, but, she's off to the movies anyway for her troubles. Tomorrow morning, you can be part of it just before 8 o'clock. Be our nominated caller on 57222999. Straight after 8, we play. And hopefully you walk away with $500 cash. Check out the numbers in the code by heading to star921.com.au. Look, if you look at this the last 10, you'll know what the numbers are. You just got to give them in the right order. We're about to hit 10 o'clock, by the way. After 10, well, we've got Karen Prater, and she's going to kick off with a classic 80s ballad that I reckon was on every mixed tape that was put together for lovers. That's coming up after 10.
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14: 18 degrees in Melbourne, a shower or two at top today, 19, 10 o'clock. Good morning. David Armstrong. An Australian soldier died during a training exercise in the Northern Territory. Five other soldiers injured in the incident at the Mount Bundy training area. Defence says it will provide further updates when possible. Deputy Premier Gabrielle Williams has defended claims likening the inception of the suburban rail loop to the misuse of public money in Labor's red shirts rort. The state's former Transport Department boss, Richard Bolt, has told the Herald Sun public servants were bypassed and consultants were paid $3 million to prove up a concept announced just 3 months before an election. But Ms. Williams denies suggestions it was simply a vote grab.
15: It is an important project. Matters around how it was considered, how it was conceived, I acknowledge there are legitimate concerns around that and those matters, that there are avenues to explore through the Royal Commission into Victoria's construction sector.
14: The Coalition Party Room's being briefed on the party's migration plan, which is expected to target various visa classes. The opposition's hoping its proposal will help stem the number of votes drifting to One Nation. If the Coalition wins the next election, the net migration rate could be reduced to 100,000 in its first year in office. Retail experts have declared a proposition to nationalise supermarkets and create a taxpayer-funded grocery empire would fail. A green-aligned think tank wants the government to forcibly acquire hundreds of Coles and Woolworths stores and create a new public chain selling heavily discounted essentials like milk, bread, eggs and meat. This caller, Paul, exports wine to China. He's told Tom Elliott state-owned grocery stores are a shambles.
16: They're backwards. When you go in, the ranging looks like, actually it looks a bit like an Australia Post. It's got a little bit of everything, but it's not really clear what the proposition is. It's overstaffed.
14: One of the world's biggest cargo companies has been given a harsh warning by the Australian government for critical non-compliance when it comes to biosecurity. Norwegian logistics company Valenius Wilhelmsen has been suspended from a list of biosecurity treatment providers. The huge ships are commonly seen in waters around Melbourne. Tickets to next year's Australian Grand Prix go on sale at midday. Pre-sale tickets and those with a new Albert Park Circuit Club membership were available last week. The cost this year of a four-day general admission ticket rising by $40 to $425. The 2032 Brisbane Olympic Games emblem has been officially launched after it was accidentally leaked online last week. It features a cockatoo in the shape of Queensland and was tested around the world in focus groups for a year. Organising committee Andrew Liveris says the reaction has been good.
17: It's been well received not just internationally but nationally, which is very important, and the feedback in Queensland is off the charts.
14: In finance, the All Ordinaries up 28, the ASX 200 is up 27, the dollar 69.66 US. Updating sport, the trade period continues this morning. Geelong making a play for Essendon's Jordan Ridley. The Cats are offering Jack Bowes a future first and another later future pick. Jamie Graham will be North Melbourne's next coach after missing out on roles at Carlton and Essendon. Alex Dimonor to face Novak Djokovic in the China Open final. Djokovic advancing after Daniil Medvedev was disqualified for hitting a ball into the crowd. The Russian says he feels horrible.
18: Yeah, I mean, 100% an accident. You can see that I didn't hit the ball in anger. And actually, I do a lot of bad things, but usually hit, like, ball abuse is not my thing.
14: The chair of the England Cricket Board says they've learned from the mistakes of their Ashes defeat, booking in a 50-over warm-up match against WA before this summer's one-day international series. It's the latest news and sport.
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22: 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Emma Clark reports.
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22: Drivers across the northeast and border are being reminded to check their mirrors for riders as Motorcyclist Awareness Month launches across Victoria. While motorcycles make up just 4% of registered vehicles, they represent 21% of fatalities and 20% of serious injuries. Gingera Football Club has accelerated its coaching success succession plan, ending Joel Mackey's 3-year tenure at the helm. That's the latest local news and sport.
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2: Your four-day forecast for the northeastern border. Partly cloudy today, the medium chance of showers this afternoon and early tonight, 21 degrees. For tomorrow, sunny, blue skies, 21. The same for Thursday with 22. And for Friday, sunny and 25.
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Star 92.1, we play better music variety all day with REM, Man on the Moon. Hello, it's Karen Prater. If you're on the New South Wales side of the border, you'd be pretty pleased with yourself. A nice short week. Us Victorians are still hard at it after kicking off our Monday. We've got some brilliant songs to get you through. Olivia Rodrigo's Stupid Song and John Farnham. We love him. It's Age of Reason. From

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On Star 92.1, it's the Hoodoo Gurus, What's My Scene? I was heartbroken when I looked up their Rewind Tour All Killer No Filler as sold out at the Royal Botanic Gardens in Melbourne in December.

December. They're joined by Rat Cat and the Stems. That would have been amazing. If you're going, consider yourself lucky getting in before they sold out. We've got In Excess on the way right now. TLC. This is No Scrubs.

Don't be a drag, just be a queen. Whether you're broke or evergreen, you're black, white, beige, chola, descent. You're Lebanese, you're Orient. Whether life's disabilities left you outcast, but leader teased, rejoice and love yourself today, cause baby, you were born this way.

0: 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Lady Gaga, Born This Way on Star 92.1. 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

0: 100% the northeastern border, Star 92.1. How's your morning going so far? If you need a little pick-me-up, I think Michael Jackson's Black or White should do the trick. It's after 11. Also Taylor Swift's Fate of Ophelia. And we'll catch up on the latest local and national news in minutes.
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18: 18
17: news.
18: Degrees in Melbourne. A shower or two at top today, 19. 11 o'clock. Good morning. I'm David Armstrong. The Northern Territory Chief Minister says her thoughts are with the family of a defence member who's died during a training exercise. Five other soldiers were injured in the incident, which occurred at Mount Bundy, southeast of Darwin, the site used by the Army and its allies for live fire training. Leah Finicario says it's a tragedy.
19: Our focus and priority has been on supporting the injured, and our thoughts and prayers are with the family of the young man who's lost his life in this tragic event.
18: An MLC teacher has been charged with sexual assault of a minor. Principal Julia Shea has written to families with children in the male teachers' Year 9 and Year 10 classes. Premier Ben Carroll has pledged to pour more money into the state social services sooner if he retains government. Currently, services are forced to wait for the May budget to see how much funding they will receive for the next year. Mr Carroll promising 4 years of funding.
20: This arrangement, relying on funding every 12 months, is really difficult for you and your long-term planning. And I want to fix things. And this is another problem I want to fix for our community sector. If we are re-elected, Labor will change the funding arrangements for our community sector organisations.
18: The Premier has also used the address to reiterate his commitment to making dental care free for every Victorian from as soon as July next year. A jerry can's been left behind at a Bundura beauty salon after it was set on fire this morning. No one was inside the Janefield Drive salon when flames took hold. Police also investigating another attack, this time at Keilor, where a vehicle was torched, the offenders fleeing the scene. The coalition is planning to slash the migration rate to a one-third of its current level as it battles for votes with One Nation. If the opposition wins the next election, it's expected to reduce net migration to 100,000 in its first year back in government. This would gradually increase as more houses become available. Shadow Home Affairs spokesperson John O'Dunham says the coalition will take a sensible approach to migration.
21: Reducing the intake of immigration into our country does have an impact. Now, that doesn't necessarily mean it's a bad impact. You've just got to get it right. So what we've spent this time doing is getting it right. So when we name a number, it is a number that we can defend.
18: Pro-Palestinian vigils to be held on the third anniversary of the October 7 attacks tomorrow are facing backlash. There are calls for authorities to intervene and force organisers to move the event to a different date. President of the Zionist Federation of Australia, Jeremy Liebler, telling Tom Elliott he does not think rallies should go ahead.
22: It's deeply confronting. You know, it's 3 years ago, but it feels very, very fresh. I've got no issue or objection to people mourning the loss of innocent Palestinian lives, but these groups, they're not prepared to condemn Hamas. It's deeply concerning, both in substance, but also what this says about the place that we have as Jewish Australians in this country.
18: In finance, the All Ordinaries up 20. The ASX 200 is up 21. The dollar trading at 69.66 US. Updating sport, and Jamie Graham is North Melbourne's next coach. The Dockers assistant will front the media next hour alongside Chief Executive Jen Watt. Brian Myer's future at Geelong remains under a question mark. The contracted forward had a medical at West Coast on the weekend. Cats football manager Andrew Mackey says Myers still has a future at Geelong.
23: But yeah, I'd be really surprised if Scotty and I to catch up with Brian Thursday for our best and fairest. And that was a really good